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1: Police in Minnesota say three people found dead this morning inside an in-home daycare were members of the same family.
2: Any event involving the loss of life is a difficult process, but when children are involved, it's especially devastating.
1: That's the police chief in Hopkins, Brent Johnson, who says officers found an adult male dead from a self-inflicted gunshot wound and his wife and 7-year-old daughter dead from stab wounds. A 78-year-old woman living nearby, said to be a close family relative, was also found dead. U.S. Attorney General Todd Blanche is again pledging the Justice Department's proposed anti-weaponization fund is dead, saying he's rescinded the order creating the more than $1 billion fund, insisting no money was ever distributed. Caroline Leavitt will step down as the White House press secretary at the end of this month. President Trump making that announcement on social media today, saying Leavitt's one of his most trusted aides and is stepping down so she can spend more time with family. I'm Scott Carr.
3: Alicia Tizone with the region traffic update. Our main problems on the roadways, still the downed trees and power lines that are blocking several roads throughout the region and the traffic signals that remain out. We'll start with those traffic signals all along US 30 between the state line and Invelpo. All of the traffic lights are out, so make sure you treat those as always stops. Several out along US 6 as well, areas in the Merrillville, Griffith, Highland, Munster and Hammond areas also seeing significant traffic signal outages. Again, treat those as always stops and use your directional signals so everyone knows where you are going. Ripley Street remains closed south of 8094, US 12 west of Porter, Main Street in the Crown Point area between US 30 and Summit Street, Broadway south of 93rd closed. Several roads in Portage, including State Road 149 from Lemberg Road to Robbins Road, Lenberg west of State Road 149, Willow Creek north of Old Porter Road, and Dombey Road also closed. Many roads closed in the Velpo area as well due to either downed trees or power lines. Again, if you don't have to be out on the roads tonight, best to avoid travel so crews can continue working to get power restored and those roads cleared away. Alicia Tizone with a region traffic update.
4: For Northwest Indiana, temperatures will fall into the mid-60s overnight tonight with a chance of showers. We'll also have some patchy fog. We'll be in the upper 70s on Thursday with a slight chance of storms in the morning and a greater chance in the afternoon. Showers are likely Thursday night with lows again in the mid-60s. We'll be near 80 on Friday with a chance of showers in the morning and partly sunny skies in the afternoon. And much the same on Saturday, a slight chance of rain to start off the day, then partly sunny with highs in the mid-80s. That's your region forecast.
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0: Northwest Indiana, cloudy tonight with areas of patchy fog. There's a slight chance we could have some showers. Lows will be in the mid-60s. Upper 70s on Thursday with showers and storms likely, especially in the afternoon. Rain continues Thursday night with lows in the mid-60s. We'll be near 80 on Friday with a chance of showers in the morning. Then we should become partly sunny. Storms return Friday night with lows in the mid-60s. We'll be in the low 80s on Saturday with a slight chance of rain in the morning, then partly sunny skies in the afternoon. That's your region forecast.
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1: Storms are firing up again, and flood watches are in effect from Indiana to Virginia. Officials say more than 700,000 are still without power after deadly storms pummeled parts of the Midwest yesterday. And more severe storms are expected.

0: Hopkins or for any community.
1: And police say another close family relative, a 78-year-old woman, was found dead in a nearby home. Caroline Leavitt will end her time as White House press secretary at the end of the month. President Trump announcing that on social media today, saying Leavitt's one of his most trusted aides and is stepping down so she can spend more time with her family. I'm Scott Carr.
2: For Northwest Indiana, we'll be mostly cloudy overnight tonight with lows in the mid-60s. There's a slight chance we'll have some showers and patchy fog. Highs will be in the upper 70s on Thursday with showers and thunderstorms likely, especially in the afternoon. Rain will continue Thursday night with lows in the mid-60s. We'll be near 80 on Friday with rain in the morning, then partly sunny in the afternoon. There's a chance of storms Friday night. Lows will again be in the mid-60s. We could have a few storms linger into Saturday morning, then we'll be partly sunny with highs in the low 80s. That's your region forecast.
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0: For Northwest Indiana, temperatures will drop into the mid-60s tonight with patchy fog and maybe some pop-up showers. Showers and storms are likely on Thursday with highs in the mid-70s. More rain Thursday night with lows in the mid-60s. We may have some showers Friday morning, then we should be partly sunny with highs around 80. We'll be in the low 80s on Saturday with another chance for storms in the morning and partly sunny skies in the afternoon. That's your region forecast.
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1: Flood watches are in place from Indiana to Virginia, with more than 700,000 still without power after deadly storms pummeled parts of the Midwest Tuesday. This evening, more severe storms are expected across parts of Illinois, Indiana, and Kentucky. NOAA's Storm Prediction Center issued a level 2 out of 5 risk of severe thunderstorms for the areas. Caroline Leavitt is stepping down as White House press secretary at the end of the month. President Trump making that announcement on social media, saying Leavitt is one of his most trusted aides and is stepping down so she can spend more time with her family. The Justice Department's announced arrests in an alleged sham marriage.

0: scheme involving Chinese citizens. Attorney General Todd Blanche claims nearly a dozen suspects arranged more than 1,000 fake marriages since 2016, paying U.S. citizens to marry Chinese nationals. Authorities say the marriages were staged to appear legitimate and help the Chinese nationals obtain green cards. I'm Scott Carr.
1: For Northwest Indiana, temperatures will fall into the mid-60s overnight tonight with a chance of showers. We'll also have some patchy fog. We'll be in the upper 70s on Thursday with a slight chance of storms in the morning and a greater chance in the afternoon. Showers are likely Thursday night with lows again in the mid-60s. We'll be near 80 on Friday with a chance of showers in the morning and partly sunny skies in the afternoon. And

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0: Northwest Indiana, cloudy tonight with areas of patchy fog. There's a slight chance we could have some showers. Lows will be in the mid-60s. Upper 70s on Thursday with showers and storms likely, especially in the afternoon. Rain continues Thursday night with lows in the mid-60s. We'll be near 80 on Friday with a chance of showers in the morning. Then we should become partly sunny. Storms return Friday night with lows in the mid-60s. We'll be in the low 80s on Saturday with a slight chance of rain in the morning, then partly sunny skies in the afternoon. That's your region forecast.
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0: Storms are firing up again, and flood watches are in effect from Indiana to Virginia. Officials say more than 700,000 are still without power after deadly storms pummeled parts of the Midwest yesterday. And more severe storms are expected across parts of Illinois, Indiana, and Kentucky through this evening. Police in Minnesota say a mother, father, and child were found dead at an in-home daycare this morning. Hopkins Police Chief Brent Johnson says officers responded to reports of a stabbing and found the adult male dead from a self-inflicted gunshot wound.
1: And a deceased 41-year-old female and 7-year-old female victim with stab wounds. This is an extremely tragic event for Hopkins or for any community.
0: And police say another close family relative, a 78-year-old woman, was found dead in a nearby home. Caroline Leavitt will end her time as White House press secretary at the end of the month. President Trump announcing that on social media today, saying Leavitt's one of his most trusted aides and is stepping down so she can spend more time with her family. I'm Scott Carr.
2: For Northwest Indiana, we'll be mostly cloudy overnight tonight with lows in the mid-60s. There's a slight chance we'll have some showers and patchy fog. Highs will be in the upper 70s on Thursday with showers and thunderstorms likely, especially in the afternoon. Rain will continue Thursday night with lows in the mid-60s. We'll be near 80 on Friday with rain in the morning, then partly sunny in the afternoon. There's a chance of storms Friday night. Lows will again be in the mid-60s. We could have a few storms linger into Saturday morning, then we'll be partly sunny with highs in the low 80s. That's your region forecast.
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0: For Northwest Indiana, temperatures will drop into the mid-60s tonight with patchy fog and maybe some pop-up showers. Showers and storms are likely on Thursday with highs in the mid-70s. More rain Thursday night with lows in the mid-60s. We may have some showers Friday morning, then we should be partly sunny with highs around 80. We'll be in the low 80s on Saturday with another chance for storms in the morning and partly sunny skies in the afternoon. That's your region forecast.
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1: There's widespread flash flooding in Indiana as dangerous storms continue to slam the Midwest. This after at least three people were killed, thousands left without power due to storms Tuesday. Two of the deaths were in Indiana, including a four-year-old boy, and another in Ohio. In Grafton, Ohio, 16 people were struck by lightning at a prison and taken to local hospitals. The accused killer of United Healthcare CEO Brian Thompson, Luigi Mangione, could be getting a plea deal in his federal case. ABC News reports prosecution and defense lawyers in Mangione's federal case are expected to discuss a possible plea deal during a conference in federal court Friday. Similar negotiations happened in June, but no deal was reached. The Bumble dating app is getting rid of its signature rule. Effective immediately, men no longer have to wait for women to message first. Officials say another change coming to the app is that users will now have 72 hours to respond to first messages instead of just 24 hours. I'm Scott Carr.
2: For Northwest Indiana, some patchy fog this morning. Temperatures in the mid-60s. Best to avoid travel again if you can for our Thursday so crews can continue to work to clear the roadway of debris and down power lines. But we have more scattered showers and thunderstorms in our forecast today. Highs will be in the upper 70s. Showers and storms likely through this evening, low in the mid-60s. Chance of showers or thunderstorm also possible Friday with a high near 80. Showers and thunderstorms Friday night with a low in the upper 60s.
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0: For Northwest Indiana, active weather continues through the rest of the work week into the weekend. Patchy fog possible this morning, temperatures in the mid-60s. Scattered showers and thunderstorms again for our Thursday today, especially likely again in the afternoon, temperatures in the upper 70s. Showers and thunderstorms likely again tonight, low in the mid-60s. Chance of showers and thunderstorms again on Friday with a high near 80. Chance of showers and storms Saturday with a high near 83. That's your forecast.
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1: Caroline Leavitt is set to leave her role as White House press secretary at the end of the month. President Trump made the announcement on Truth Social. He said Leavitt is one of his most trusted aides and is stepping down so she can spend more time with her family. The president added she'll now be one of his top outside advisors and an influential voice within the Republican Party. There's widespread flash flooding in Indiana as dangerous storms continue to slam the Midwest. This after at least three people were killed and thousands left without power in Tuesday's storms. According to PowerOutage.us, Indiana, Illinois, and Ohio are experiencing the most outages tonight. A lawsuit's been filed against President Trump's media company. This follows Trump Media announcing a new product that gives paying Wall Street firms faster access to the president's Truth Social posts. The Intercept filed that suit saying it violates the First Amendment. The product was first announced last month, with firms having to pay between $60,000 and $100,000 a month to gain access to the real-time feed. I'm Tammy Trujillo.
2: For Northwest Indiana, unfortunately, we're not done with the rain just yet. Scattered storm chances continue through the weekend. Patchy fog this morning, low around 65. Scattered showers and thunderstorms again for our Thursday today. Increasing clouds, highs in the upper 70s. Showers and storms likely again tonight with a low in the mid-60s. Showers and thunderstorms again on Friday with a high near 83. And a chance of showers and storms both Saturday and Sunday with highs in the lower 80s. That's your region forecast.
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0: For Northwest Indiana, some patchy fogs this morning. Temperatures in the mid-60s. Best to avoid travel again if you can for our Thursday so crews can continue to work to clear the roadway of debris and down power lines. But we have more scattered showers and thunderstorms in our forecast today. Highs will be in the upper 70s. Showers and storms likely through this evening, low in the mid-60s. Chance of showers or thunderstorm also possible Friday with a high near 80. Showers and thunderstorms Friday night with a low in the upper 60s.
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1: Caroline Leavitt is set to leave her role as White House press secretary at the end of the month. President Trump made that announcement on Truth Social. Trump said Leavitt is one of his most trusted aides and is stepping down so she can spend more time with her family. He added she will now be one of his top outside advisors and an influential voice within the Republican Party. New York State officials are reacting to plans announced by ICE to start using electric shock gloves during immigration enforcement. New York Attorney General Letitia James said her office was reviewing the proposal, which she said may be in violation of the state constitution. A WNBA task force made up of team presidents and general managers is meeting to discuss transgender athlete participation. The issue's drawn increased attention in recent weeks following comments by Indiana Fever guard Sophie Cunningham backing restrictions on transgender participation in women's sports. I'm Tammy Trujillo.
2: For Northwest Indiana, active weather continues through the rest of the work week into the weekend. Patchy fog possible this morning, temperatures in the mid-60s, scattered

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0: for Northwest Indiana. Unfortunately, we're not done with the rain just yet. Scattered storm chances continue through the weekend. Patchy fog this morning, low around 65. Scattered showers and thunderstorms again for our Thursday today. Increasing clouds, highs in the upper 70s. Showers and storms likely again tonight with a low in the mid 60s. Showers and thunderstorms again on Friday with a high near 83. And a chance of showers and storms both Saturday and Sunday with highs in the lower 80s. That's your region forecast.
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1: Caroline Leavitt is leaving the podium. The youngest person ever to serve as White House press secretary is leaving her role at the end of the month. President Trump made that announcement on Truth Social. Trump said Leavitt is one of his most trusted aides and is stepping down so she can spend more time with her family. She and her husband welcomed their second child in May. In a statement, Leavitt said serving in the position was the honor and adventure of a lifetime. Two U.S. soldiers are dead after a military helicopter from Fort Hood crashed north of Austin, Texas, Wednesday. It's believed the aircraft, an AH-64 Apache attack helicopter, was on a training mission at the time. It went down near the town of Salado. A winning ticket in Wednesday night's billion-dollar Powerball drawing was sold in Illinois. That massive jackpot has a cash value of more than $450 million. It's the largest Powerball prize won so far this year and the eighth largest in the game's history. I'm Tammy Trujillo.
2: For Northwest Indiana, some patchy fog this morning. Temperatures in the mid-

0: 60s. Best to avoid travel again if you can for our Thursday so crews can continue to work to clear the roadway of debris and down power lines. But we have more scattered showers and thunderstorms in our forecast today. Highs will be in the upper 70s. Showers and storms likely through this evening, low in the mid-60s. Chance of showers or thunderstorm also possible Friday with a high near 80. Showers and thunderstorms Friday night with a low in the upper 60s.
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1: For Northwest Indiana, active weather continues through the rest of the work week into the weekend. Patchy fog possible this morning, temperatures in the mid-60s. Scattered showers and thunderstorms again for our Thursday today, especially likely again in the afternoon, temperatures in the upper 70s. Showers and thunderstorms likely again tonight, low in the mid-60s. Chance of showers and thunderstorms again on Friday with a high near 80. Chance of showers and storms Saturday with a high near 83. That's your forecast.
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1: Temperatures are going to surge, and as a result, it's going to get hot around here.
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1: President Trump's media company is being sued over a new social media business strategy. It comes after Trump Media announced it would give paying Wall Street firms faster access to the president's Truth Social posts. The Intercept filed suit Wednesday, saying that violates the First Amendment. Accused murderer Luigi Mangione could be getting a plea deal in his federal case. Scott Carr has more.
2: ABC News says the prosecution and the defense in Mangione's federal case are expected to discuss a possible plea deal during a conference in federal court Friday. It would mark the second time negotiations were made for a plea deal in Mangione's federal case. Mangione's pled not guilty to both federal and state charges connected to the shooting death of UnitedHealthcare CEO Brian Thompson in Midtown Manhattan in 2024. He's set to stand trial in state court next month. I'm Scott Carr.
1: And Indiana is facing dangerous flash flooding as storms continue to slam the Midwest. I'm Mark Mayfield.
3: For Northwest Indiana, unfortunately, we're not done with the rain just yet. Scattered storm chances continue through the weekend. Patchy fog this morning, low around 65. Scattered showers and thunderstorms again for our Thursday today. Increasing clouds, highs in the upper 70s. Showers and storms likely again tonight with a low in the mid-60s. Showers and thunderstorms again on Friday with a high near 83. And a chance of showers and storms both Saturday and Sunday with highs in the lower 80s. That's your region forecast.
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0: For Northwest Indiana, some patchy fog this morning. Temperatures in the mid-60s. Best to avoid travel again if you can for our Thursday so crews can continue to work to clear the roadway of debris and down power lines. But we have more scattered showers and thunderstorms in our forecast today. Highs will be in the upper 70s. Showers and storms likely through this evening, low in the mid-60s. Chance of showers, a thunderstorm also possible Friday with a high near 80. Showers and thunderstorms Friday night with a low in the upper 60s.
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1: The Justice Department says nearly a dozen people have been arrested, accused of running a massive sham marriage scheme involving Chinese nationals. Attorney General Todd Blanche says the suspects arranged over 1,000 fake marriages since 2016, pairing Chinese citizens with Americans. Attorneys for the man accused of killing conservative activist Charlie Kirk want the death penalty taken off the table. Here's Tammy Trujillo.
2: In a newly filed motion, they ask the judge to strike the aggravating factor that makes Tyler Robinson eligible for capital punishment. The defense argues that the state has failed to provide probable cause that Robinson knowingly created a great risk of death to another other than Charlie Kirk. They go on to say that Robinson had only one target, and that the bullet fired at Kirk from a rooftop at Utah Valley University last September didn't put anyone else in danger. I'm Tammy Trujillo.
1: And Caroline Leavitt is stepping down as White House press secretary at the end of the month. President Trump made the announcement on Truth Social. Trump said Leavitt is one of his most trusted aides and stepping down so she can spend more time with her family. I'm Mark Mayfield.
3: The Lake County Health Department says when in doubt, throw it out. They say perishable food in your refrigerator should be thrown out after 4 hours without power. They say items have to be kept at or below 40 degrees. They also said a full freezer should be good for up to 48 hours. And if your freezer was only half full, things will likely need to be tossed after 24 hours. Officials say you should never taste food to see if it's safe to eat. It's better to throw it out than to risk getting sick. The LaPorte County Family YMCA is opening their facilities to community members who may be without power or other basic comforts. Residents can stop in during their normal business hours to use the showers and take advantage of the air conditioning and Wi-Fi. You're asked to bring your own towel and personal hygiene products. Guests will need to show a valid ID and sign a waiver and pass their standard background check process. The South Shore Line says due to severe storm damage occurring Tuesday, service will operate on a significantly limited Lakeshore Corridor train schedule today, Thursday, August 13th. Passengers should expect significant delays and cancellations may occur as crews continue working to repair weather-related damage and restore power. The commuter rail also said Monon Corridor train service will operate as regularly scheduled today. Delays are possible, though, due to ongoing railroad crossing and signal power outages. Your forecast for the region coming up. I'm Laura Volushko.
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5: Foggy morning to start us out, and we can expect travel to still be very limited this morning because of the storm damage from a couple of days ago. Many traffic signals still out because power is out across most of Northwest Indiana still, and that'll cause delays as volume starts to build and people have to filter through each of those intersections as all-way stops. Have to treat those intersections with dark or malfunctioning signals as all-way stops. Due to limited power, gas stations functioning that are functioning may feature long lines again and delays today, and there may be a lot of congestion around those service or those filling stations across Northwest Indiana once again today. Expressways doing pretty well, major highways open, but again, the traffic signal's out, so that's going to double, triple, quadruple your travel time, depending on how far you have to travel across Northwest Indiana. If there's something you'd like to report, call 219-405-7743. As we said, expressways doing pretty well. If you're headed to Chicago, Ford to the Ryan looks good. South Shore Modon Corridor service has been restored and is back to normal, starting with the first train this morning. And that is westbound train 302, departing Munster Dyer at 4:50. But the Lake Shore train service still operating on a significantly limited Lake Shore Corridor train schedule today. Train 106 was scheduled to leave Michigan City at 5:05. Train 110 at 5:57 this morning. It'll originate at 11th

0: 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Scott Rosenberg, Region News Team Traffic.
1: For Northwest Indiana, a dense fog advisory is in effect. Chance of showers and thunderstorms this afternoon, humid with highs near 80. East winds 5 to 10 miles per hour. Showers likely tonight with a chance of thunderstorms, humid with lows in the mid-60s. Friday, showers likely with a chance of thunderstorms, humid with highs around 80. Friday night, humid with a chance of showers and storms, and lows in the upper 60s. That's your region forecast.
0: 5:05 on another inconvenient morning here in the region. It's 68 degrees in Crown Point, 67 in Valpo. It's 70 right now at the lakefront in Gary.
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0: Helmet and Unsung on the Rock of the Region X, Rock 103.9, and Zeppelin in there too. Is that Dark Helmet? By the way, they are remaking Spaceballs, right? I don't know much about it. I've just kind of seen it. You know, it's those things you see on your phone scrolling around in the kind of in the peripheral. You know, and am I really going to go watch a remake of Spaceballs? I'm not sure. Probably not. But you never know. Let's get into it. We still got another difficult morning from the fallout from the storms a couple of days ago. Travel's going to be tough. Let's get traffic and weather. And we got Boston on the way and Uriah Heep as well on the Rock of the Region. Foggy morning to start us out, and we can expect travel to still be very limited this morning because of the storm damage from a couple of days ago. Many traffic signals still out because power's out across most of Northwest Indiana still, and that'll cause delays as volume starts to build and people have to filter through each of those intersections as always stops. Have to treat those intersections with dark or malfunctioning signals as always stops. Due to limited power, gas stations functioning may feature long lines again and delays today, and there may be a lot of congestion around those service there, those filling stations across Northwest Indiana once again today. Expressways doing pretty well, major highways open, but again, the traffic signal's out, so that's going to double, triple, quadruple your travel time, depending on how far you have to travel across Northwest Indiana. If there's something you'd like to report, call 219-405-7743. As we said, expressways doing pretty well. If you're headed to Chicago, Ford to the Ryan looks good. South Shore Modon Corridor service has been restored and is back to normal, starting with the first train this morning. And that is westbound train 302, departing Munster Dyer at 4:50. But the Lake Shore train service still operating on a significantly limited Lake Shore Corridor train schedule today. Train 106 was scheduled to leave Michigan City at 5:05. Train 110 at 5:57 this morning. It'll originate at 11th Street. 219-405-7743, our hotline. Scott Rosenberg, Region News Team Traffic.
1: For Northwest Indiana, a dense fog advisory is in effect. Chance of showers and thunderstorms this afternoon, humid with highs near 80. East winds 5 to 10 miles per hour. Showers likely tonight with a chance of thunderstorms, humid with lows in the mid-60s. Friday, showers likely with a chance of thunderstorms, humid with highs around 80. Friday night, humid with a chance of showers and storms, and lows in the upper 60s. That's your region forecast.
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0: Well, he was the Wizard of a Thousand Kings. That's a full-time job, let me tell you. Uriah Heep, that time from their Demons and Wizards record, The Rock of the Region, X-Rock, 1039. Coming up on 5:30 here, we're going to get you up to the minute. News, traffic, weather, sports. Still going to be a tough commute this morning. If you can lay low, do so. If you have to venture out, then you need to allow plenty of extra time to filter through all of those dark traffic signals along our highways and main thoroughfares. We do have our phones working again. So, we still don't have power here. Boy, our generator has been running like a champ. I probably just jinxed it. I shouldn't open my big fat mouth. No, but it has. And we got our internet back and the phones are working again. So we've got AC/DC tickets for you later on this morning. 7:35, AC/DC coming to Notre Dame Stadium on September 4th. We'll give you a chance to win a pair of those tickets once again. 7:35 this morning on the Rock of the Region, X-Rock 103.9. All right, let's get you up to the minute.
1: The National Weather Service says their survey teams have identified EF2 damage in the St. John Crown Point area. This tornado traveled from Monee to Crete, then across the state line to St. John. Officials are still working to determine the end of the path as they follow it east from St. John. The Salvation Army's Emergency Disaster Services team is distributing water and food to residents in LaPorte and Porter counties. The city of Portage opened a centralized feeding site at the Portage High School Fieldhouse on Highway 6. The Salvation Army will be back today from 8 a.m. to 2 p.m. to continue serving area residents. A mobile feeding kitchen was also deployed to take supplies out into storm-damaged neighborhoods. NIPSCO says its crews are working around the clock to get power restored as quickly as possible. This is the largest outage in the company's history. Due to the extensive damage, officials say they are not able to estimate restoration times. Currently, more than 268,000 of NIPSCO's 500,000 electric customers remain without power. Kankakee Valley REMC says nearly 1,900 members remain without power. 1,300 are located in the hardest-hit areas in Porter County, Jackson Township, facing significant damage, including broken poles, downed lines, and blocked roadways. Your forecast for the region coming up. I'm Laura Volushko.
0: Foggy morning to start us out, and we can expect travel to still be very limited this morning because of the storm damage from a couple of days ago. Many traffic signals still out because power's out across most of Northwest Indiana still, and that'll cause delays as volume starts to build and people have to filter through each of those intersections as always stops. Have to treat those intersections with dark or malfunctioning signals as always stops. Due to limited power, gas stations functioning may feature long lines again and delays today, and there may be a lot of congestion around those those filling stations across Northwest Indiana once again today. Expressways doing pretty well, major highways open, but again, the traffic signals out, so that's going to double, triple, quadruple your travel time.

0: depending on how far you have to travel across Northwest Indiana. If there's something you'd like to report, call 219-405-7743. Ripley Street still closed in Lake Station between Ridge Road and Central Avenue. In Portage, Willow Creek Road south of Old Porter Road is open. Once again, northbound, two lanes open. Southbound, one lane open. There's an emergency vehicle lane also open there. Willow Creek Road north of Old Porter is closed. Lindbergh Road, Stagecoach Road, Dombey Road, Samuelson Road. Those are some of the roads still closed in Portage. LaPorte and Michigan City, County Line Road, that's Porter-LaPorte County Line Road between 300 and 400 North still closed. Johnson Road south of 400 North. Schultz Road between 400 North and US 35. Also 525 West between US 35 and Johnson Road closed. Our list still showing US 12 West of Porter closed. Maryville Broadway south of 93rd has been closed because of down power lines. In the Valparaiso area, Sega Road closed between Martinell and Division due to down power lines. Smoke Road between Hawthorne and Sunset. 450 East between 500 North and State Road 2. 325 West between Division and 100 North. 500 West between 100 North and Roxbury. 750 West between 450 North and 600 North, and 100 West between State Road 2 and Division. Those are some of the roads in the Valpo area that remain closed. 219-405-7743, our hotline. Scott Rosenberg, Region News Team Traffic.
1: For Northwest Indiana, a dense fog advisory is in effect. Chance of showers and thunderstorms this afternoon, humid with highs near 80. East winds 5 to 10 miles per hour. Showers likely tonight with a chance of thunderstorms, humid with lows in the mid-60s. Friday, showers likely with a chance of thunderstorms, humid with highs around 80. Friday night, humid with a chance of showers and storms, and lows in the upper 60s. That's your region forecast.
0: The Cubs got a signature performance from a star player in a 12-6 win over the Nationals from D.C. Alex Bregman crushed a career-high 3 home runs and finished with 7 RBI. The Cubs won 3 straight, and they'll go for the series sweep this afternoon. Kevin Gausman will be on the hill for the Cubs, 3:05 game time from Washington. The White Sox 2-hit the Reds in a 5-0 win at home. Newcomer Luis Castillo gave up just 1 hit and 2 walks while striking out 10 batters over 7 innings. The Sox have won 3 of 4, and they'll try to claim the 3-game series this afternoon. Davis Martin's first pitch scheduled for 1:10 from Rainfield. The Colts are on the road to start the preseason tonight. Indianapolis visiting the New England Patriots. Starting quarterback Daniel Jones will probably not play in the game. Anthony Richardson Sr. expected to start under center. The Bears preseason opener is Saturday afternoon at Soldier Field against the Browns. WNBA Golden State beat the Chicago Sky 91-71. I'm Scott Rosenberg. That's sports.
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This morning, a lot of those traffic signals still dark across northwest Indiana as crews try to get everyone's power back, but it's slow going because there's a lot of work to be done. We still have a threat for showers and thunderstorms pretty much all the way through the weekend as well. We'll check traffic and weather again coming up after the Ozark Mountain Daredevils on the X.

Why, that's the stroke, but not Billy Squire doing the stroke. It's Chip's Enough and Enough's Enough. Not a Chicago doing the stroke. On the Rock of the Region X, Rock 103.9, throwing back the covers early on a Thursday morning for you. You need to allow plenty of extra time if you're traveling.

0: Joe Jackson, the Rock of the Region, X-Rock 103.9. What's up, everybody? It's KB with you until 3 o'clock. Bono going to be in to take you from 3 until 7 o'clock. And the National Weather Service is letting us know that more heavy rain is possible tonight. And they've extended the flood watch through tomorrow morning along the U.S. 30 corridor. Rainfall rates of 1 to 2 inches per hour will be possible again, and a few thunderstorms also capable of gusty winds in the area from about 4 o'clock this afternoon until about 10 o'clock tonight. Severe weather chances are currently very low for our area, though. The National Weather Service and staff meteorologist Matt Wint saying the worst part of this storm late this afternoon and into tonight going to be south of us, more down toward Monticello, Logansport, Lafayette, and Kokomo. But still a chance that we could see some powerful wind gusts, storms with lots of rain in a very short period of time. So again, the National Weather Service extending that flood watch through tomorrow morning for the U.S. 30 corridor right here in the listening area of X-Rock 103.9. More storms are possible over the weekend, but the potential for heavy rain and flooding is going to be lower. Thank goodness. It's KB hanging out here with you. We will check our region events calendar right around the corner and get your music on the way from T-Rex on the X.
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It's KB with you. Lake County Fair coming out and announcing today that they're still without power there at Lake County Fairgrounds and will remain closed to the public until power is restored. Now, they do say that once they get power back, they have a plan to reopen, but they will make announcements via their social media pages, Facebook, Instagram, and also Twitter, I guess X is what it's called now. I always forget what it's called because I don't have an account on that platform. But Lake County Fair, once again, closed to the public. 4-H competitions will continue for members on site, but those are also not open to the public. D&D Rodeo Pro has been canceled. Also, tomorrow's Lumberjack performances have been canceled. If you did purchase tickets to a

0: The Region, X-Rock 103.9. It's KB with you. Lake County Fair coming out and announcing today that they're still without power there at Lake County Fairgrounds and will remain closed to the public until power is restored. Now, they do say that once they get power back, they have a plan to reopen, but they will make announcements via their social media pages, Facebook, Instagram, and also Twitter, I guess X is what it's called now. I always forget what it's called because I don't have an account on that platform. But Lake County Fair, once again, closed to the public. 4-H competitions will continue for members on site, but those are also not open to the public. D&D Rodeo Pro has been canceled. Also, tomorrow's Lumberjack performances have been canceled. If you did purchase tickets to it, be up to date with the latest from Lake County Fair and all the other municipalities. Porter County declaring a countywide disaster emergency, as well as Gary City Hall. Their power is out, and so City Hall and Gary closed until they have power restored. Hobart has declared a local disaster emergency. All offices closed due to power outages and phone lines down, and Crown Point, a local disaster emergency as well, with city offices closed today as well. Numerous schools are not meeting today, and we have a complete list of those at our Region News Team Facebook page. Laura Velushko and Jake Before Noon.
1: Summer weather in the region. It brings the heat.
2: Temperatures are going to surge, and as a result, it's going to get hot around here.
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2: Millions across the Midwest and Ohio Valley are facing the threat of severe storms today. NOAA's Storm Prediction Center has issued a level 2 out of 5 risk of severe thunderstorms for parts of Iowa and Illinois. Other states across the region like Missouri, Kentucky, and Indiana are under a broader level 1 threat. Damaging wind gusts are expected to be the primary threat. This comes after storms yesterday left thousands across Illinois, Indiana, and Ohio without power. Luigi Mangione will reportedly plead guilty to federal charges in the killing of UnitedHealthcare CEO Brian Thompson. That's according to the New York Times. Mangione faces stalking charges resulting in the death of Thompson. He could be sentenced to life in prison if convicted. When asked about the possible plea deal yesterday, top Manhattan federal prosecutor Jamie McDonald would only say a court conference is scheduled for tomorrow. Mangione's state murder trial in New York is set to begin next month. And the producer price index was unchanged last month after a revised 0.1% drop in June. I'm Chris Caraggio.
3: In Cedar Lake, the fire chief this morning said he wanted to send out 2 important messages. Due to the power outages, he says Cedar Lake Fire has experienced a high number of carbon monoxide incidents, many of them linked to generator use. And in the past 48 hours alone, he says they've seen multiple lives saved because homes were equipped with working carbon monoxide detectors. He also reminds everyone that the storms left numerous power lines down throughout Cedar Lake. The fire department urges all residents to exercise extreme caution when cleaning out property or spending time outdoors, and to always assume any downed power line is energized and dangerous, and to report downed lines immediately to 911 and your electric utility provider. In Hobart, officials today said city staff will be at the community center on Old Ridge Road from 2 to 6 p.m., providing meals to residents, including peanut butter and jelly, snacks, and more. In a storm recovery update, Hobart also said garbage collection is operating on the normal schedule. And the Hobart Fire Department is assembling a list of residents who would like to volunteer to assist with cleanup efforts. More information will be shared as details are finalized. Due to the widespread and severe nature of damage from Tuesday's storm,

0: NIPSCO said restoration will remain a multi-day effort in some communities. It's the largest outage event on record in NIPSCO's history. Over 301,000 of their 500,000 electric customers lost power. About 248,000 remain without power as of this morning. Your forecast for the region coming up. I'm Laura Volushko.
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2: Alicia Tassone with another region traffic update. It looks like we still have closures out there on Broadway south of 93rd Avenue, as well as Main Street in the Crown Point area between 93rd and Summit Street, specifically closed due to down power lines, down trees all over the place. Looks like Ripley Street has been back open now south of 8094, so that is good news. We have closures in Griffith. Tipster letting us know that Main Street is closed in Griffith, west of Chase Street, and then also traffic cannot go north on Chase Street from 57th, closed due to storm damage. Lots of closures in Portage, Willow Creek north of Old Porter, Lenberg Road still closed, State Road 149 between Lenberg and Robbins Road. So again, if you find any road closed barricades, please turn around. Crews are out there working. And again, if you don't have to travel, best to stay home so crews can continue to have all the space they need. Our biggest problem out there still continues to be those traffic signal outages, especially along US 30 through Lake and Porter counties, as well as Indianapolis Boulevard up from the St. John area to 8094, Calumet Avenue as well, areas of Broadway near Gary, and then also along US 6 through the Portage area. Again, treat all of those traffic signals that are out as always stops. 219-405-7743 is our traffic hotline. Only call when safe to do so. Alicia Tassone with a region traffic update.
0: For northwest Indiana, a chance of showers and thunderstorms this afternoon. Highs in the lower 80s. South wind around 5 miles per hour becoming north. Showers likely and possibly a thunderstorm tonight. Cloudy with lows in the mid-60s. North wind around 5 miles per hour becoming east-southeast overnight. Showers and thunderstorms likely Friday. Highs in the upper 70s. Friday night, scattered showers and storms with a low around 67. That's your region forecast.
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Rolling Stones on the Rock of the Region, X-Rock 103.9. Currently 77 degrees in downtown Valparaiso. And again, we do have a chance of another storm rolling in here with rain beginning in the region

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Nuge from his 1975 debut, Derek St. Holmes on vocals. It's X-Rock 103.9. KB hanging out here with you on middays till 3 o'clock. Bono will be in to take it till 7 o'clock this evening in a post-derecho world here in Northwest Indiana. Doing our best to keep you up to date with the latest in the newsroom, the weather center, and the traffic center. And speaking of traffic, the latest out of Griffith is that Main Street is currently closed between Chase Street and Johnson Road. Also a tipster saying in Griffith that Chase Street is closed between 57th Avenue North to 49th. Alicia Tassone in the traffic center, keeping us up to date with all of the latest on the region roadways. A little bit of Fleetwood Mac here for you on X-Rock 103.9. We'll also spin some Triumph on the way.

0: In Valparaiso, Mayor John Costa says Tuesday's severe storms brought about 1.5 inches of rain in roughly 1 hour, accompanied by extraordinary winds. Gusts reported in some areas near 120 miles per hour. He said the city continues to operate critical water and wastewater infrastructure and safety services supported by backup power generation. Residents are asked to continue to limit water use to essential needs while crews work through the impact of the storms. In Griffith, the town says United Way Northwest Indiana will have its mobile response van at Town Hall today, Thursday, August 13th, from 2 p.m. to 7 p.m. for those who need a place to stay connected. Residents can stop by to charge essential devices and access Wi-Fi. The town also says Central Park sustained significant damage from downed trees and power lines and will remain closed to the public until it can be safely restored. So the Griffith Central Market, scheduled for tomorrow, Friday, August 14th, has been canceled. The Salvation Army today said it is expanding its disaster response in Northwest Indiana in the wake of Tuesday's storms. The Emergency Disaster Services team is continuing to distribute water and food to residents in Porter and LaPorte counties to assist households without power or access to food and water. The schedule for today, Thursday, August 13th, now includes Portage High School, 10 a.m. to 2 p.m., the Salvation Army Michigan City Corps, 5 p.m., the Salvation Army LaPorte Corps, 5 p.m., LaPorte City Hall, 5 p.m., and LaPorte Civic Center, 6 p.m. Your forecast for the region coming up. I'm Laura Voluschko.
1: Alicia Tassone with the region traffic update. Continuing to find delays out there due to storm damage, but just additional delays. Our usual volume on the eastbound side of I-94, hitting the brakes east of State Road 49 in Chesterton, and then also on the Indiana Toll Road. Looks like they're doing some sort of work, and maybe there's a crash as well east of US 421 if you're headed out that way on the toll road. You want to avoid US 35 in LaPorte between the toll road and I-94. Looks like it is shut down there. We continue to see Broadway shut down in the Crown Point area south of 93rd Avenue, Crown Point, Merrillville area, as well as seeing Taft Street, Main Street shut down between Summit and US 30. Storm damage there as well. Ripley Street looks like back open south of 8094 in Portage. State Road 149 closed from Lenberg Road to Robbins Road still, and Willow Creek Road closed north of Old Porter Road in Hobart. Also in the Merrillville Griffith area, tipster reporting traffic cannot go north on Chase Street from 57th Avenue, and also traffic cannot go west on Main Street from Chase Street. So lots of closures continuing, and also continuing to have issues on the South Shoreline. Monon Corridor schedule back to normal, but significantly limited schedule for Lakeshore Corridor trains. 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Only call when safe to do so. Alicia Tassone with a region traffic update.
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0: For Northwest Indiana, a chance of showers and thunderstorms this afternoon. Highs in the lower 80s. South wind around 5 miles per hour becoming north. Showers likely and possibly a thunderstorm tonight. Cloudy with lows in the mid-60s. North wind around 5 miles per hour becoming east-southeast overnight. Showers and thunderstorms likely Friday. Highs in the upper 70s. Friday night, scattered showers and storms with a low around 67. That's your region forecast.
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0: Put it in your pocket, but you never can tell. Leave on time, leave on time. Shake that bell, leave on time. 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

0: Although they never played that one live, Brian May did take little snippets of that and work into his guitar solos during the Jazz Tour and the Works Tour. KB with you here on X-Rock 103.9, taking you until 3 o'clock this afternoon. Bono going to be in from 3 until 7 o'clock, and that also means that we will not once again be having live coverage out at Lake County Fair. Due to the fairgrounds being closed once again due to lack of power, the fair closed to the public. 4-H competitions continue to take place. The D&D Pro Rodeo has been canceled. Tomorrow's Lumberjack performances have been canceled. And if you have purchased any tickets for grandstand shows at Lake County Fair, the fair says that they will be issuing refunds for those shows that have had to be canceled or postponed. And if we can, when Lake County Fair opens back up, our coverage will come back as well at the Ileana Heating and Air Conditioning T&M Tire Radio Cabin, provided as always by Yoder's Portable Buildings. And again, our coverage of Lake County Fair, we could not do it at all without the help of our sponsors, including Witten & Witten Attorneys, North Shore Health Centers, Cornacki Roofing and Contracting, and MTI Service Center. Don't go anywhere. Coming right back, we'll check our region events calendar and hop into the Wayback Machine for this date in rock history. Music on the way to get us to 1 o'clock from Stevie Ray Vaughan and Alice Cooper.
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3: Here's a look at today, August 13th in rock history. Today in 1993, Steely Dan, who broke up in 1981, reform and begin a U.S. tour at the Palace in Auburn Hills, Michigan. Fans were thrilled to see Donald Fagen and Walter Becker perform together again. 'Cause I'm as free as bird now. In 1973, Lynyrd Skynyrd released their debut album, featuring the Skynyrd classics Tuesday's Gone, Simple Man, and Freebird. Rolling Stone magazine ranks the LP as one of the 500 greatest albums of all time. And Cheap Trick's single, I Want You to Want Me, recorded live at Budokan, went gold on this day in 1979. And that's a look at today, August 13th in rock history.
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4: The man accused of killing UnitedHealthcare CEO Brian Thompson will plead guilty to felony. Yesterday, top Manhattan federal prosecutor Jamie McDonald would only say a court conference is scheduled for Friday. Mangione's New York State murder trial in the case is set to begin next month. The producer price index was unchanged last month after a revised 0.1% drop in June. Markets had expected the index, which measures prices received by producers for goods and services, would increase by 0.2%. Numbers released today by the Bureau of Labor Statistics show that food prices fell nearly 1%, while a 3.1% drop in energy prices was offset by increases in the costs of construction and services. And residents in parts of Iowa and Illinois could be hit by storms today. NOAA Storm Prediction Center has issued a level 2 out of 5 risk of severe thunderstorms. I'm Chris Caraggio.
1: In Cedar Lake, the fire chief this morning said he wanted to send out two important messages. Due to the power outages, he says Cedar Lake Fire has experienced a high number of carbon monoxide incidents, many of them linked to generator use. And in the past 48 hours alone, he says they've seen multiple lives saved because homes were equipped with working carbon monoxide detectors. He also reminds everyone that the storms left numerous power lines down throughout Cedar Lake. The fire department urges all residents to exercise extreme caution when cleaning out property or spending time outdoors, and to always assume any downed power line is energized and dangerous, and to report downed lines immediately to 911 and your electric utility provider. In Hobart, officials today said city staff will be at the community center on Old Ridge Road from 2 to 6 p.m., providing meals to residents, including peanut butter and jelly, snacks, and more. In a storm recovery update, Hobart also said garbage collection is operating on the normal schedule. And the Hobart Fire Department is assembling a list of residents who would like to volunteer to assist with cleanup efforts. More information will be shared as details are finalized. Due to the widespread and severe nature of damage from Tuesday's storms, NIPSCO said restoration will remain a multi-day effort in some communities. It's the largest outage event on record in NIPSCO's history. Over 301,000 of their 500,000 electric customers lost power. About 248,000 remain without power as of this morning. Your forecast for the region coming up. I'm Laura Volushko.
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5: Alicia Tassone with the region traffic update, continuing to find the delays along US 30 with the traffic signal outages all the way between Dyer and Valpo. US 6 as well, areas of Broadway, especially north of 30, Indianapolis Boulevard, Calumet Avenue, Klein, our main thoroughfares there. Again, those traffic signal outages really holding things up. Make sure you treat those as always stops and indicate where you were going at those multiple way intersections there. We've got delays as well along US 41 and St. John area due to traffic signal outages. And then

0: And we have the outages on the South Shoreline because of power interruptions. Monon Corridor back to normal, but Lakeshore Corridor trains significantly delayed. So mysouthshoreline.com for those updates. And then, of course, roads still closed due to obstructions, either trees or power lines down. We have Broadway remaining closed south of 93rd due to down power lines. We have Main Street closed between US 30 and Summit. In the Maryville-Griffith area, Chase Street closed between 57th North to 49th Avenue. Main Street closed between Chase Street and Johnson Road. Indiana 149 closed in Portage from Lemberg Road to Robbins Road. Willow Creek closed north of Old Porter Road. Dombey Road closed. Several roads throughout Valpo closed due to downed trees and power lines and throughout communities through the region. Lots of side roads. Again, that's not going to be priority right away. Priority getting the main roads open. So many, many side roads with trees down, barricades up. Please do not go around any of those barricades. 219-405-7743. If you want to let us know anything we missed, we need to let everyone know about. As a traffic hotline only call when safe to do so. Alicia Tisone with the region traffic update.
1: For northwest Indiana, a chance of showers and thunderstorms this afternoon. Highs in the lower 80s. South wind around 5 miles per hour becoming north. Showers likely and possibly a thunderstorm tonight. Cloudy with lows in the mid-60s. North wind around 5 miles per hour becoming east-southeast overnight. Showers and thunderstorms likely Friday. Highs in the upper 70s. Friday night, scattered showers and storms with a low around 67. That's your region forecast.
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AC/DC on X-Rock 103.9 and Shot Down in Flames to get us into the hour of 1 o'clock here on the Rock of the Region. KB with you. And speaking of AC/DC, Bono will be in from 3 until 7. He'll have your AC/DC high voltage track of the day to get the hour of 5 o'clock underway and the ride home underway for those of you who are able to be at work and will need a shot in the arm to get you home tonight. Our AC/DC high voltage track of the day coming up at 5:05, brought to us by Bonfire, Chicagoland's ultimate AC/DC tribute band. Governor Mike Braun of Indiana declaring a statewide disaster emergency to strengthen our response here to the damage from the tornadic activity, severe storms, flooding, and derecho. Braun says that the declaration will mobilize state agencies and unlock emergency resources in order to provide additional tools right here in the region to not only continue to help with the cleanup effort, but maybe to speed things along a little bit as the statewide disaster emergency has been declared within the last couple of hours by Indiana Governor Mike Braun. So that is good news as state agencies now mobilizing to get here to the region to assist in cleanup, quite possibly also to help NIPSCO workers restore power to still more than 250,000 NIPSCO customers here in the region that are without power, and businesses, that is, as well. Bob Seger for us now on X-Rock 103.9.

guys feel funky tonight? Oh yeah. Ooh. Oh yeah. It's an old Memphis song. Old Memphis song.

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Music from the Kings here on the Rock of the Region, X-Rock 103.9. The beat goes on into Switch into Glide. The National Weather Service in Chicago now issuing a severe thunderstorm watch for Newton and Jasper counties. We'll continue to keep you updated on that, but the severe thunderstorm watch for Newton and Jasper counties in effect until 7 o'clock tonight. And again, staff meteorologist Matt Wentz thinking that most of the energy from this storm that's coming in here later this afternoon into the evening going to be south of us, but cannot rule out the possibility at the moment of some of that severe weather hitting at Newton and Jasper counties. So Newton and Jasper under that severe thunderstorm watch until 7 p.m. tonight. We'll keep you up to date with the latest in the Weather Center, the newsroom, and the traffic center as well. Van Halen for you before we check in with Jamie Foster in the newsroom.

NIPSCO says crews worked through the night, restoring power to thousands of customers. They cleared debris, assessed damage, and made preparations for repairs to be made today. The company says many repairs currently underway involve transmission lines, substations, main distribution circuits, and other infrastructure that must be repaired before neighborhoods can be energized. They say their automated outage alert system is currently unavailable due to the historic volume of outages, but they will keep their website updated as restoration estimates become available. More than 230,000 customers are still without service, and NIPSCO says it will be many days before power is restored to everyone. Kankakee Valley has about 1,500 customers without power. The Indiana National Guard arrived in Lake County this morning with personnel and equipment to support local recovery efforts, including large tree and debris removal. The Lake County Department of Homeland Security and Emergency Management says they are focusing on two locations in the county that sustained significant damage. In East Chicago, the city has placed red dumpsters labeled "I Love My City" in various locations for residents to use for tree debris only.

0: You can deposit branches, limbs, small stumps, and other smaller tree debris. The dumpsters are not for whole trees, household garbage, furniture, or construction debris. The city says the dumpsters will move throughout the city based on where cleanup crews are working. They are for East Chicago residents only. For the Region News team, I'm Jamie Foster. Your forecast is coming up next.
1: Alicia Tassone with a region traffic update. Tips are just giving us a call, letting us know Route 6 in Portage has power between Swanson Road and Airport Road. So we do have some traffic signals that are back functioning there, Swanson Road to Airport Road. And all those businesses, gas stations, and restaurants do have power again. We still have lots of traffic signal outages, though, the rest of the way along US 6 through the South Haven area. US 30 is just a mess between Dyer and Valpo, also Indianapolis Boulevard, and even south on 41 down to the St. John area, Calumet Avenue from Dyer to Munster. We've got traffic signal outages. Again, make sure you treat those as always stops. We also have significant amounts of closures as well throughout Valpo. Lots of side roads closed and county roads closed throughout Lake Porter and LaPorte counties due to downed trees or power lines. So do not go around any of those barricades. The main roads closed as well. State Road 149 remains closed between Lenberg Road and 875 West. Willow Creek Road closed north of Old Porter Road, although Tipster said they are working on that right now. Dombey Road closed in Portage. In Griffith, Main Street closed between Chase and Johnson Road. Also, Chase Street closed between 57th and 49th Avenue. Broadway still closed south of 93rd due to downed power lines. Our traffic hotline is 219-405-7743. If we need to add anything else to our list, only call when safe to do so. Alicia Tassone, Region News Team Traffic Update.
0: For Northwest Indiana, the National Weather Service has issued a severe thunderstorm watch for Newton and Jasper counties until 7 p.m. Central this evening. It also includes Kankakee County in Illinois and Point South. This afternoon, mostly cloudy with showers likely. Highs will be around 80 degrees. Rain continues overnight tonight with lows in the mid-60s. On Friday, showers are likely throughout the day with highs again around 80. There's a chance of storms Friday night with lows in the upper 60s. We'll be in the mid-80s on Saturday with more rain likely. Sunday will start off partly sunny, then there's a chance for showers and thunderstorms in the afternoon. Highs will again be in the mid-80s. We dry out as we head back to work, though, mostly sunny with highs in the mid-70s on Monday. That's your region forecast.
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That's Metallica here on the Rock of the Region, X-Rock 103.9. KB hanging out here with you as we continue to deal with cleanup, restoration, and just fingers crossed for power to come back in the region as NIPSCO crews working around the clock. In Munster, they're having a couple of mobile markets for food assistance today while supplies last. One of them at the Lions Club Social Center at 8751 Lions Club Drive, and a second mobile market for food assistance in Munster at Ridge United Methodist Church, 8607 Columbia Avenue, going on while supplies last, and a third mobile market for food assistance in Merrillville. So there is one in Merrillville now at Food Bank of Northwest Indiana at 6490 Broadway, providing food for those in need while supplies last. Also in Hobart, the Township Trustee's Office on 37th Avenue is providing frozen meats and vegetables from their deep freezers to residents of Hobart, Lake Station, and New Chicago with identification. So if you are a Hobart, Lake Station, or New Chicago resident and you have your ID, you may be able to get some frozen meats and frozen vegetables at the Hobart Township Trustee's Office there at 1421 37th Avenue. And Valparaiso offering free V-Line rides, that intra-city bus system. 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It's KB hanging out here with you. Black Sabbath for you, and we'll continue to keep you updated with the latest in the newsroom, the traffic center, and the weather center with that severe storm watch in effect for Newton and Pulaski counties until 7 p.m. tonight.

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1: Millions across the Midwest and Ohio Valley could get slammed by severe storms. NOAA Storm Prediction Center has issued a level 2 out of 5 risk of severe thunderstorms for parts of Iowa and Illinois. Other states across the region like Missouri, Kentucky, and Indiana are under a broader level 1 threat. Damaging wind gusts are expected to be the primary threat. This comes after storms yesterday left thousands across Illinois, Indiana, and Ohio without power. Luigi Mangione will plead guilty to federal charges in the killing of UnitedHealthcare CEO Brian Thompson. That's according to multiple reports. He faces stalking charges resulting in the death of Thompson. Mangione could be sentenced to life in prison if convicted. When asked about the possible plea deal yesterday, top Manhattan federal prosecutor Jamie McDonald would only say that a court conference is scheduled for tomorrow. Mangione's New York State murder trial in the case is set to begin next month. I'm Chris Caraggio.
2: Governor Braun today declared a statewide disaster emergency. He says this will strengthen Indiana's response to the widespread damage caused by this week's severe storms, flooding, tornadic activity, and derecho. He says the declaration mobilizes state agencies, unlocks emergency resources, and provides additional tools to support local response and recovery efforts. Braun was in the region yesterday assessing storm damage. Nearly 95% of Lake County lost power in Tuesday's storms. The South Shore Line continues to operate on a significantly limited Lakeshore Corridor train schedule today. Monon Corridor service has been restored, but passengers on all trains should continue to expect lengthy delays due to railroad crossing and signal power outages. Indiana Dunes National Park issued a water safety alert today. Officials say tests Wednesday showed elevated E. coli levels at Central, Porter Beach, and Portage Lakefront. The National Park yesterday said all park events are canceled for today, August 13th, due to storm damage, including fallen trees and power outages. For the Region News Team, I'm Jamie Foster. 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
4: Alicia, to some of the region traffic update, tips are letting us know about a half hour ago that Route 6 in Portage between Swanson Road and Airport Road has power, so the gas stations and businesses there have power. It looks like we do still have traffic signal outages, though, between Willow Creek Road and Airport Road. And again, continuing to find tons of traffic signal outages throughout the region, especially affecting Indianapolis Boulevard, Calumet Avenue, areas in Lake County there, Broadway, US 30, just a mess traveling through Dyer to Valpo. Light to light, pretty much every single stoplight there is out. So again, allow yourself extra time. If you are having to be out on the roads today, it's going to take quite a while to get through all of those stoplights along US 30. Make sure you treat them as always stops. Looks like State Road 49 at the toll road as well, that stoplight remaining out in Chesterton. We've got tons of roads that remain closed as well due to storm damage. Lots of roads throughout Valpo, mainly side roads and county roads. In the Portage area, State Road 149 closed from Lemberg Road to Robbins Road, 875 West. Tipster just letting us know Central Avenue at Airport Road, 500 West, that is closed as well, perhaps due to a water main leak. There were crews there on the scene. Willow Creek Road still closed north of Old Porter Road. Dombey Road closed. Samuelson Road down to one lane in many areas. You definitely want to avoid traveling around Portage if you don't have to. In Merrillville, Crown Point area, Main Street closed between Summit Street and US 30. In Griffith, Main Street closed between Chase Street and Johnson Road, and Chase Street closed from 57th Avenue north up to 49th. In Merrillville, Broadway remains closed south of 93rd due to downed power lines. 219-405-7743 is our traffic hotline. Leisha Tassone, the region traffic update.
2: The National Weather Service has canceled the severe thunderstorm watch for Newton and Jasper counties. Today will just be mostly cloudy with showers likely. Highs will be around 80. More showers tonight with lows in the mid-60s. Rain again on Friday with highs around 80. Storms Friday night with lows in the mid-60s. Showers continue on Saturday with highs in the mid-80s. Sunday, a chance for storms with highs in the mid-80s. Dry, cool, and mostly sunny on Monday with highs in the mid-70s. That's your region forecast.
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doing the Harlem Shuffle with the Stones here on the Rock of the Region, X Rock 103.9. It's KB Midday with you till 3 o'clock. Hey, and if you are a Portage resident and in need of some sustenance, there are numerous places where you can get free meals in Portage. The American Legion Post 260 today and tomorrow will have food from 2 p.m. until their supplies are gone. Again, that's at the American Legion Post 260. Going on until 3 o'clock today at First United Methodist Church, there's a spaghetti dinner happening in Portage for those who are in the area. Strack and Van Til in Portage will have hot dog meals from 11 a.m. until 7 p.m. daily through Saturday, so that's another spot for you. Salvation Army is at Portage High School today with sandwich meals until 2 p.m., and they'll also be out there tomorrow from 8 a.m. until 2 p.m. with sandwich meals at Portage High School. And the Portage Township YMCA, kids can get daily meals from 2:30 p.m. until 4:30 p.m. daily until further notice. Keep it right here for the latest from the newsroom, the weather center, and the traffic center here on the X. Here's Pete Townsend.

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But the good news is that earlier severe thunderstorm watch for Newton and Jasper counties, that has been canceled. So no longer a threat of severe weather in Newton or Jasper counties, but the rain will move in and we could see some thunderstorms here, but nothing serious on this wave, according to the National Weather Service. Keep it locked right here to X Rock 103.9 for the latest from the newsroom, the weather center, and the traffic center as we deal with everything and fallout from Tuesday's derecho, with communities rebuilding and NIPSCO working to restore power in what was the greatest loss of power in the company's history. Zeppelin here for us, one on the way from Rossington Collins Band as well.

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Rossington Collins Band, the rock of the region, X-Rock 103.9. KB with you till 3 o'clock on the job until Bono takes over at 3 o'clock, and he'll have you until 7. Rain moving into the area, and this system is going to stick around. It's not going to bring anything severe here straight away, but this rain pattern could be sticking around for a few hours. So keep it right here on the Rock of the Region, X-Rock 103.9. Of course, if anything crops up, anything severe, we will be the first ones to let you know about it right here on X-Rock 103.9. One of my favorites from Skin Dan's Gaucho album, Time Out of Mind, before we check in with Jamie Foster and the crew.

0: In Lake County, the Indiana National Guard is helping with tree debris removal today. Lake County Emergency Management says they cannot enter private property, so residents should move any tree debris in the area closest to, but not in, the roadway. In Griffith, the town says United Way Northwest Indiana will have its mobile response van at Town Hall today until 7 p.m. for those who need a place to stay connected. Residents can stop by to charge essential devices and access Wi-Fi. The town also says Central Park sustained significant damage from downed trees and power lines and will remain closed to the public until it can be safely restored. So the Griffith Central Market, scheduled for tomorrow, has been canceled. In Hobart, officials say city staff will be at the community center on Old Ridge Road until 6 p.m. today, providing meals to residents, including peanut butter and jelly sandwiches, snacks, and more. In a storm recovery update, Hobart says garbage collection is operating on the normal schedule, and the Hobart Fire Department is assembling a list of residents who would like to volunteer to assist with cleanup efforts. More information will be shared as details are finalized. For the Region News Team, I'm Jamie Foster. Your forecast is next.
1: Alicia, to some of the region traffic update, tips are letting us know about a half hour ago that Route 6 in Portage between Swanson Road and Airport Road has power, so the gas stations and businesses there have power. It looks like we do still have traffic signal outages, though, between Willow Creek Road and Airport Road. And again, continuing to find tons of traffic signal outages throughout the region, especially affecting Indianapolis Boulevard, Calumet Avenue, areas in Lake County there, Broadway, US 30, just a mess traveling through Dyer to Valpo. Light to light, pretty much every single stoplight there is out. So again, allow yourself extra time. If you are having to be out on the roads today, it's going to take quite a while to get through all of those stoplights along US 30. Make sure you treat them as always stops. Looks like State Road 49 at the toll road as well, that stoplight remaining out in Chesterton. We've got tons of roads that remain closed as well due to storm damage. Lots of roads throughout Valpo, mainly side roads and county roads. In the Portage area, State Road 149 closed from Lemberg Road to Robbins Road, 875 West. Tipster just letting us know Central Avenue at Airport Road, 500 West, that is closed as well, perhaps due to a water main leak. There were crews there on the scene. Willow Creek Road still closed north of Old Porter Road. Dombey Road closed. Samuelson Road down to one lane in many areas. You definitely want to avoid traveling around Portage if you don't have to. In Merrillville, Crown Point area, Main Street closed between Summit Street and US 30. In Griffith, Main Street closed between Chase Street and Johnson Road, and Chase Street closed from 57th Avenue north up to 49th. In Merrillville, Broadway remains closed south of 93rd due to downed power lines. 219-405-7743 is our traffic hotline. Alicia Tassone with the region traffic update.
0: The National Weather Service has canceled the severe thunderstorm watch for Newton and Jasper counties. Today will just be mostly cloudy with showers likely. Highs will be around 80. More showers tonight with lows in the mid-60s. Rain again on Friday with highs around 80. Storms Friday night with lows in the mid-60s. Showers continue on Saturday with highs in the mid-80s. Sunday, a chance for storms with highs in the mid-80s. Dry, cool, and mostly sunny on Monday with highs in the mid-70s. That's your region forecast.
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That's alright. 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

0: Rock 103.9, music there from Heart. That's Break, as we bend but not break, following Tuesday's derecho with cleanup and electricity being worked on as we press forward. The latest from the Lake County Fair is that they are going to remain closed for the remainder of the day today, as the fairgrounds are without power. 4-H competitions are taking place as best as possible. Now, the fair does say they are working on plans to try to open tomorrow, regardless of whether or not they have power. Fair officials, though, if they do decide to go ahead and open tomorrow out at Lake County Fair, they recommend using Crown Point High School shuttle service due to deteriorated parking options at the fairgrounds. Now, vendors still have designated parking on site. Lake County Fair will provide updates on their social media pages. Also, Strachan Van Til getting in on the effort to provide meals for those in need. They are providing hot dogs, chips, water, and apples daily, 11 a.m. until 7 p.m. through Saturday in St. John on Wicker Avenue, Hammond on Sibley Boulevard, Highland on Klein Avenue, Cedar Lake, Lincoln Plaza, Portage Central Avenue, Valparaiso Calumet Avenue, and on Ridge Road in Munster. Keep it here on the Rock of the Region. We'll check our region events calendar. Music on the way from the Fab Four next.
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Collective Soul, X-Rock 103.9, getting toward 3 o'clock, which means we say see you later. Bono takes over for us. He'll take it till 7 o'clock, and he'll get you your AC/DC high voltage track of the day at 5:05. Leaving you with Mellencamp. Hang in there, everybody. Region strong, baby.

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2: Luigi Mangione will plead guilty to federal charges in the killing of UnitedHealthcare CEO Brian Thompson. That's according to multiple reports. Mangione faces stalking charges resulting in the death of Thompson. He could be sentenced to life in prison if convicted. When asked about the possible plea deal yesterday, top Manhattan federal prosecutor Jamie McDonald would only say that a court conference is scheduled for tomorrow. Mangione's New York State murder trial in the case is set to start next month. Millions across the Midwest and Ohio Valley are set to deal with severe storms today. NOAA Storm Prediction Center has issued a level 2 out of 5 risk of severe thunderstorms for parts of Iowa and Illinois. Other states across the region like Missouri, Kentucky, and Indiana are under a broader level 1 threat. Damaging wind gusts are expected to be the primary threat. This all comes after storms yesterday left thousands across Illinois, Indiana, and Ohio without power. I'm Chris Caraggio.
3: In Munster, the city warns residents about solicitors going door-to-door falsely claiming to collect money needed in order to bring in the National Guard. Officials say this is a scam and you should not give money or financial information to anyone making this claim. In St. John, the town says mail delivery is on hold due to a power outage at the Gary processing plant. Officials say once power is restored and processing resumes, residents should expect delays as the backlog is processed and deliveries return to normal. In Portage, the city is seeking experienced volunteers interested in assisting seniors, residents with disabilities, and those in financial need with getting downed and damaged trees removed from their properties. We've shared more information on the Region News Team Facebook page. In Chesterton, the street department is asking residents to clean the storm drains in their neighborhoods. Officials say crews are focusing on storm cleanup and won't be able to get to all the drains, but getting them cleared off is important with more heavy rain in the forecast. They say Chesterton has received almost 2 inches of rain already this week and nearly 26 inches since June 1st. For the Region News Team, I'm Jamie Foster. Your forecast is next.
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4: Alicia

0: some of the region traffic update. We have something going on the southbound side of I-65 now, just off of 8094, south of Ridge Road. That is really slowing things down there. Some rain moving through the region. Not sure what we've got slowing things down, if it may just be the rain. So really heavy as you get off of 8094. You're coming to a crawl and a stop at times eastbound. We've got delays both directions of 8094 between I-65 and the Illinois side. We've got backups westbound continuing back past the toll road interchange. Very jammed up there. Eastbound side of I-94, we've got slowdowns east of State Road 49 getting into the work zone, and we've got some road work going on eastbound Toll Road east of US 421. And that's just normal road delays. And then, of course, we still have numerous traffic signal outages throughout the region, especially through the Dyer and Schererville, Merrillville areas, also into Valpo as well. Make sure you treat those as always stops. Indianapolis Boulevard, Calumet Avenue, Broadway, State Road 49 north of the Toll Road through Chesterton, US 6, several traffic signals still remaining out. Again, treat all of those as always stop. So we do have a bit of good news in Portage that US 6 between Swanson and Airport Road has power back. So gas stations and businesses have power there as well. Again, numerous roads remaining closed as well due to the storm damage, including in Portage, Willow Creek Road north of Old Porter Road, State Road 149 from Lemberg Road to 875 West, Central Avenue, and Airport Road. In Merrillville, Broadway remains closed south of 93rd due to downed power lines. 219-405-7743 is our traffic hotline. Alicia Tassone with a region traffic update.
1: For Northwest Indiana, cloudy today with showers likely. Highs will be around 80. More rain overnight tonight with lows in the mid-60s. We'll be near 80 again on Friday with rain in the forecast. Storms are possible Friday night with lows in the mid-60s. Saturday, showers are likely. Highs will be in the mid-80s. More storms are possible Sunday with highs in the mid-80s. We dry out and cool down for Monday, mostly sunny with highs in the mid-70s. That's your region forecast.
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0: Is in the mid-80s. We dry out and cool down for Monday, mostly sunny with highs in the mid-70s. That's your region forecast.
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today. He did midday. I'll do afternoons. Tomorrow, all back to normal. Until then, again, we're not. But hope you're having a great day out there thus far. And taking it easy and just trying to figure out a way to get back on track, right? Like we all are. Zeppelin, Joe Walsh on the way. We'll get to Aerosmith, too. Right now, Fleetwood Mac here on The X.

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Kind of exchanging shifts with KB.

0: Rock of the Region, X Rock 1039. Bonnie with you here. Man, we got Zeppelin coming up. We get to Joe Walsh as well, my wife Maria with me today because, I don't want to leave her home in the dark with nothing to do and no air conditioning, nothing to eat because the food was. What did you do today? You just emptied the whole fridge?
1: Refrigerator, yep. I had to go through, toss certain things out, and there we go.
0: It was kind of sad.
1: It was.
0: Oh, boy.
1: And you had to carry it out. It was very heavy. Right?
0: I had to carry it out. It was. There were two bags. Oddly, the smaller bag was a little heavier than the bigger bag. What the heck was in the smaller bag?
1: Frozen stuff.
0: The frozen stuff.
1: Yep.
0: Oh, boy.
1: Plus at least 48 hours already out of power, if not more.
0: Tuesday, after work, we were going to go to the store and get stuff for the next couple of days. We decided, you know what? Let's go get something somewhere. So I don't remember what we did Tuesday, but then we got home, and that's when the storm hit. Is that right?
1: Yes.
0: Yeah.
1: Thank God we were home.
0: Oh, man. Anyway, but for those of you that had to throw out thousands of dollars worth of food, I feel for you. Sorry about that, certainly. But hopefully, as I said earlier, we can all kind of get back on track at some point. I think that'll start happening here. We got the Mighty Zeppelin coming up. We'll get to Joe Walsh as well here on a Thursday afternoon on the X.
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Joe Walsh, Turned to Stone on the Rock of the Region, X-Rock 103.9. Bono with you here. That one was actually first recorded by his band Barnstorm in the early 1970s. He brought it back a couple of years later for his album, So What? Bono with you here. Hey, we've got Aerosmith on the way. We'll get to Frank Marino as well. Coverage of the 2026 Lake County Fair. 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Also, Witten & Witten Attorneys, North Shore Health Centers, Kornacki Roofing and Contracting, MTI Service Center. 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

0: misunderstood.
1: Governor Braun today declared a statewide disaster emergency. He says this will strengthen Indiana's response to the widespread damage caused by this week's severe storms, flooding, tornadic activity, and derecho. He says the declaration mobilizes state agencies, unlocks emergency resources, and provides additional tools to support local response and recovery efforts. Braun was in the region yesterday assessing storm damage. Nearly 95% of Lake County lost power in Tuesday's storms. The South Shore Line continues to operate on a significantly limited Lakeshore Corridor train schedule today. Monon Corridor service has been restored, but passengers on all trains should continue to expect lengthy delays due to railroad crossing and signal power outages. Indiana Dunes National Park issued a water safety alert today. Officials say tests Wednesday showed elevated E. coli levels at Central, Porter Beach, and Portage Lakefront. The National Park yesterday said all park events are canceled for today, August 13th, due to storm damage, including fallen trees and power outages. For the Region News Team, I'm Jamie Foster. Your forecast is next.
2: Continuing to find delays out there, both directions of 80-94, really between I-65 all the way onto the Illinois side in both directions, but westbound continues to be backed up to the toll road. And then we have, of course, all of the additional outages of traffic signals that are causing major problems still out there on the roads, US 30 especially, from Dyer to Velpo. Again, treat those as always stops. Make sure you use your turn signals. Broadway, Indianapolis Boulevard, Calumet Avenue, US 6, State Road 49 in the Chesterton area, also especially affected by those traffic signal outages. And then we have, of course, roads closed still due to storm damage. Broadway remaining closed south of 93rd Avenue in Maryville. In Portage, Samuelson Road down to one lane in many areas. Dombey Road closed. Willow Creek Road closed north of Old Porter Road. Lenberg Road west of Indiana 149 and 149 Lenberg Road to Robbins Road. Central Avenue and Airport Road as well in the Portage area. Main Street remaining closed in the Crown Point area between US 30 and Summit. In Griffith, Main Street closed between Chase Street and Johnson Road, and Chase Street closed 57th Avenue North to 49th Avenue. Several roads closed throughout Portage, Hobart, Valparaiso as well, side roads and county roads. Again, barricades up. Do not try to go around those barricades. Lots of storm damage continuing to be worked on to get cleared up. 219-405-7743 is our hotline. Alicia Tassone with a region traffic update.
1: For Northwest Indiana, cloudy today with showers likely. Highs will be around 80. More rain overnight tonight with lows in the mid-60s. We'll be near 80 again on Friday with rain in the forecast. Storms are possible Friday night with lows in the mid-60s. Saturday, showers are likely. Highs will be in the mid-80s. More storms are possible Sunday with highs in the mid-80s. We dry out and cool down for Monday, mostly sunny with highs in the mid-70s. That's your region forecast.
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Strange Dreams on the Rock of the Region, X-Rock 103.9, Frank Marino, also Aerosmith, Sweet Emotion. Bono with you here. Well, happy Friday. I tell you, speaking of Strange Dreams, I told my wife that on Tuesday morning, very early, it's about 4 o'clock in the morning or so, I had this bizarre headache. It was going on from the top of my head all the way down into my brain. I mean, I hate to be like really graphic about it, but it was nasty and it hurt. So I got up about 4:30 in the morning or so and took a couple of ibuprofen and it went away. But, you know, we always talk about how these storms come in and it affects our bodies, like our joints hurt or whatever, and you know something's coming. I just wonder,

0: Is that my head telling me, hey, something nasty's coming, you better be prepared, right? That's what I think.
1: Definitely.
0: Yeah. So, I don't know, weird stuff. If you've got a weird thing like that, you could always email me, mbono@argni.com, and we'll read it on the air sometime soon. Ozzy on the way. We'll get to Norman Greenbaum, too.
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0: 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It brings the heat.
1: Temperatures are going to surge, and as a result, it's going to get hot around here.
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2: The producer price index, a key gauge of inflation, held steady in July after a revised 0.1% decline in June. Markets had expected the index, which measures price received by producers for goods and services, would increase by 0.2%. Numbers released today by the Bureau of Labor Statistics show that food prices fell nearly 1%, while a 3.1% drop in energy prices was offset by increases in the costs of construction and services. Severe storms are threatening millions of people across the Midwest and Ohio Valley today. NOAA's Storm Prediction Center has issued a

0: Level 2 out of 5 risk of severe thunderstorms for parts of Iowa and Illinois. Other states across the region like Missouri, Kentucky, and Indiana are under a broader Level 1 threat. Damaging wind gusts are expected to be the primary threat. This comes after storms yesterday left thousands across Illinois, Indiana, and Ohio without power. I'm Chris Caraggio.
1: NIPSCO says crews worked through the night, restoring power to thousands of customers. They cleared debris, assessed damage, and made preparations for repairs to be made today. The company says many repairs currently underway involve transmission lines, substations, main distribution circuits, and other infrastructure that must be repaired before neighborhoods can be energized. They say their automated outage alert system is currently unavailable due to the historic volume of outages, but they will keep their website updated as restoration estimates become available. More than 230,000 customers are still without service, and NIPSCO says it will be many days before power is restored to everyone. Kankakee Valley has more than 1,400 customers without power. Governor Braun declared a statewide disaster emergency today, directing the Indiana Department of Homeland Security to coordinate necessary assistance among federal, state, and local agencies. Braun also authorized the mobilization of the Indiana National Guard to provide additional manpower and resources in Gary, Munster, and Hobart. The Guard is positioned for life-saving activities as well as cleanup and support. Other municipalities, including Portage and Crown Point, have requested assistance from the National Guard. The LaPorte County Family YMCA is opening their facilities to community members who may be without power or other basic comforts. Residents can stop in during their normal business hours to use the showers and take advantage of the air conditioning and Wi-Fi. You're asked to bring your own towel and personal hygiene products. Guests will need to show a valid ID and sign a waiver and pass their standard background check process. For the Region News Team, I'm Jamie Foster. 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
3: Checking in on the roads, just our regular normal traffic bottling things up on 8094 westbound from the toll road all the way across the Illinois side, and then eastbound delay start on the Illinois side continuing towards Klein. Southbound 65 still hitting the brakes off of 8094. Eastbound side of the Indiana toll road, tips are letting us know, coming to a crawl right around mile marker 44 due to the road being down to one lane there headed past the LaPorte exit. Eastbound side of the toll road, so very slow moving there. Eastbound side of I-94 east to 49 in Chesterton, ongoing roadwork slowdowns. And then we continue to have the traffic signal outages really impacting things along US 30 between Dyer and Velpo. Almost every light is out through that entire stretch of 30, and it's going to take quite some time to get through there. Allow yourself plenty of time and treat those all as four-way stops using your directional signals. We've got delays along Calumet Avenue in the Munster area, continuing down towards Dyer, Indianapolis Boulevard as well, and down through the St. John area on 41 Broadway, areas of US 6 and State Road 49 north of the toll road in Chesterton area. Traffic signal outages reported there. So again, make sure you treat those as always stops. And then continuing to find roads closed due to either downed trees or power lines. Broadway remaining shut down south of 93rd. Main Street closed between US 30 and Summit Street in Portage. State Road 149 from Lemberg Road to Robbins Road. Willow Creek closed north of Old Porter Road. Samuelson Road down to one lane in many areas. Central Avenue and Airport Road as well closed in the Portage area. Several roads throughout Velpo, especially county roads, closed again with trees and power lines down. So you see those barricades, do not go around those. Anything else you want to let us know about? Our hotline is 219-405-7743. Call or text when safe to do so. Alicia Tassone, Region News Team Traffic.
1: For Northwest Indiana, rain is likely overnight tonight. Lows will be in the mid-60s. A flood watch goes into effect at 7 p.m. tonight for Newton and Jasper counties in Indiana and Will and Kankakee counties in Illinois and points southward. Rain continues Friday morning, then will be partly sunny with highs around 80. Storms return Friday night with lows in the upper 60s. Will be in the mid-80s on Saturday with showers likely. Sunday, showers and thunderstorms with highs in the low 80s. We dry out and cool down for Monday, mostly sunny with highs in the mid-70s. That's your region forecast.
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Up on Cripple Creek, the band on the Rock of the Region, X-Rock 1039. Bono with you here. Cheap Trick, Candlebox. We'll get to Deep Purple, a little Blind Melon as well. Here on the X for this Thursday, Munster says that their Lions Club Social Center is open 8 a.m. to 10 p.m. daily. The mobile market for food assistance today as well while supplies last. Also in Merrillville, the mobile market for food assistance at Food Bank of Northwest Indiana, 6490 Broadway, while supplies last there as well. If you're way up in Whiting, you can get power and cooling.

Bowling Center action at Calumet College of St. Joseph. Highland has, of course, the Lincoln Community Center in Gary, the YWCA 150 West 15th Avenue, and in Crown Point, the First United Methodist Church. They're 352 South Main Street. They're open until 7, and you can go there and get power and get a little bit of relief from some of the heat as well. So there are great people out there doing really great things, no question about that. We'll tell you more later. Right now, the Mighty Zeppelin. It's Kashmir on the X.

0: Mighty Zeppelin, Kashmir on the Rock of the Region, X-Rock 103.9, Cheap Trick and Montrose coming up. Just want to remind you about things going on throughout the region. The Salvation Army Michigan City Corps is responding with emergency disaster services to assist households without power or access to food and water. The city of Portage has opened a centralized feeding site at Portage High School Fieldhouse, that's 6450 East Highway 6, offering snacks, dinner, water, and charging stations. Go there right now. In LaPorte, a mobile feeding kitchen has been deployed into storm-damaged neighborhoods today as well. So look out for that. If you're in need, there's all kinds of places to go to get the relief that you happen to seek, because a lot of us are seeking that. I don't think we have power at home either. We live in Griffith, so I guess we'll find out sooner or later what happens. I mean, I just kind of notice as you stay in touch on Facebook, for instance, I mean, you know, you kind of wonder sometimes where people ask the questions they ask or where they get the information they get, because sometimes it's not right. But you can certainly gather a little bit of info like we did the other day in finding places to go to charge your phones or whatever the case may be. Those are awesome things to find the information about. All right, Cheap Trick and Montrose coming up.
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Thad Motor Scooter from Montrose on the Rock of the Region, X-Rock 103.9. Cheap Trick before that, Bono with you here. Lake County Fair closed to the public today. 4-H competitions are taking place for members on site. The D&D Pro Rodeo has been canceled. Friday's Lumberjack performances have also been canceled. All tickets purchased for the canceled grandstand events will be refunded. Lake County Fair will post any updates on their social media accounts. Meanwhile, if we do continue with fair action, we'll be at our Ileana Heating and Air Conditioning and T&M Tire Radio Cabin. Sorry, I'm just looking around here at what I have to read. It's a lot. But you can go to the radio cabin there when we resume those, if we do, certainly. 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Hope they get going over there, certainly. Candlebox, this is far behind.

Jamie Foster coming up with news. We'll also get to Alicia Tassone with traffic, our next weather update as well, to get us updated on all things possible weather-wise here in Northwest Indiana. We'll get

0: Steve Miller and Deep Purple after that.
1: Chicago Bears president Kevin Warren says the team's off-field focus is on building a new stadium in Indiana. Speaking to reporters today, Warren said there are two viable sites in Hammond, but the deal is not done. He also refused to slam the door on building the venue on team-owned land in Arlington Heights, though talks with Illinois lawmakers have been minimal since March. Bears quarterback Caleb Williams will watch the team's preseason opener in street clothes. Head coach Ben Johnson says Williams and several other starters won't play Saturday against the Cleveland Browns. The coach has hinted that Williams may not play at all in the preseason, citing the amount of work he's getting in training camp and future joint practices. Whole Foods is recalling dozens of items containing jalapenos in 12 states. The company is recalling salsas, guacamoles, dips, and condiments containing jalapenos sold at stores in several states, including Illinois, Indiana, and Michigan. The recall comes just days after Taylor Farms announced it would be voluntarily recalling its products that included jalapenos, which were sold at Target, Kroger, Walmart, and Trader Joe's in 26 states. A full list of recalled items is available on the FDA's website. State officials say as many as 300,000 people might face Medicaid work requirements when they take effect January 1st. The Family and Social Services Administration says the figure between 200,000 and 300,000 is a guesstimate, and FSSA does not know yet how many adults will qualify for an exemption. People applying for or renewing Medicaid coverage at the start of January will have to document 80 hours of work, school, volunteer activity, or job training in each of the three preceding months of October through December. Officials say people who are caregivers of disabled children older than 14 will not face the work requirement. For the Region News Team, I'm Jamie Foster. Your forecast is coming up next.
2: Several roads remaining closed due to either trees or power lines down throughout the region. State Road 149 from Lenberg Road to Robbins Road. Willow Creek Road closed north of Old Porter Road. It's open south of Old Porter Road, but down to one lane there. So very slow moving if you are able to pass through roads in Portage. Dombey Road is closed. Samuelson Road down to one lane in many areas. In Merrillville, Broadway still remains closed south of 93rd Avenue due to down power lines. Northcote Bridge closed for safety reasons in Munster. In the Merrillville Crown Point area, Main Street Taft closed between Summit and US 30. In Griffith, Main Street closed between Chase Street and Johnson Road, and Chase Street closed between 57th Avenue North to 49th Avenue. Several roads throughout Valparaiso remaining closed due to downed trees or power lines, including 100 West between State Road 2 and Division, 450 East between State Road 2 and 500 North. Tipster letting us know, though, that traffic signals in Valpo have been repaired and they are either working or flashing red. It looks like definitely still flashing red at State Road 2 and at Horse Prairie, but some of those other traffic signals, according to a tipster, are fixed. We do have several other, though, along US 30, almost all of them out between Dyer and Valpo. So again, make sure you treat those as always stops, and any other roadways that have those traffic signal outages, including Calumet Avenue, Indianapolis Boulevard, anywhere you may find a traffic signal outage, make sure you treat that as an always stop. State Road 49 at the Indiana Toll Road as well. We've got delays on 8094 westbound, approaching I-65 all the way across the state line. Eastbound, just heavy traffic between the state line and Klein Avenue. Eastbound side of I-94 hitting the brakes, getting into the work zone past State Road 49. Eastbound toll road looking a lot better. Still finding delays, though, approaching the LaPorte exit. Numerous roads in LaPorte County as well you want to avoid, including US 35 between I-94 and the Indiana toll road. 219-405-7743 is our hotline. Only call when safe to do so. Alicia Tassone, Region News Team Traffic.
1: For Northwest Indiana, lows will be in the mid-60s overnight tonight with showers likely. We may have some lingering showers Friday morning, but then we should be partly sunny with highs around 80. Storms return Friday night with lows in the upper 60s. Rain is likely on Saturday with highs in the mid-80s. Another chance of storms on Sunday with highs in the low 80s. We dry out for Monday, mostly sunny with highs in the mid-70s. That's your region forecast.
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Deep Purple 1968's album Tales of Taliesin. It's Kentucky Woman on the Rock of the Region, X-Rock 103.9, Flying Like an Eagle. Bono with you here, Blind Melon coming up. We'll get to Super Tramp, a little bit of fresh news too, coming off our newsroom from Jamie Foster. She'll have another update at the top of the hour. They say that 90% of impacted customers will be restored to NIPSCO power by Tuesday, August 18th at 11:59 p.m. That's 90%. That's according to NIPSCO. They say 100% of customers who can safely be restored by Friday, August 21st at 11:59 p.m. So for a lot of us, it's going to be a little while, you know, and I'll just say it again. Look for the good stuff going on. Don't look for the bad stuff. And just, you know, do the best you can. The one thing I will say is going up and down the roadways, don't forget to stop.

0: up at intersections that don't have stoplights working. It's a stop. You must stop. If you don't, you might run into somebody in the opposite direction thinking they've got the go-ahead. So make sure you stop. I just heard US 30 from Valpo all the way through Dyer, both directions. There are no traffic lights right now. So please be aware to stop for that intersection before you proceed through, okay? A little bit of fresh news going on today. Chicago Bears president Kevin Warren says the team's off-field focus is on building a new stadium in Hammond, Indiana. They're looking at two viable sites, but they say the deal is not done. He also refused to slam the door on building the venue on team-owned land in Arlington Heights, though talks with Illinois lawmakers have been minimal since March. I mean, on the fence much, Bears?
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0: and Ohio Valley could get slammed by severe storms. NOAA Storm Prediction Center has issued a level 2 out of 5 risk of severe thunderstorms for parts of Iowa and Illinois. Other states across the region, like Missouri, Kentucky, and Indiana, are under a broader level 1 threat. Damaging wind gusts are expected to be the primary threat. This comes after storms yesterday left thousands across Illinois, Indiana, and Ohio without power. Luigi Mangione will plead guilty to federal charges in the killing of UnitedHealthcare CEO Brian Thompson. That's according to multiple reports. He faces stalking charges resulting in the death of Thompson. Mangione could be sentenced to life in prison if convicted. When asked about the possible plea deal yesterday, top Manhattan federal prosecutor Jamie McDonald would only say that a court conference is scheduled for tomorrow. Mangione's New York State murder trial in the case is set to begin next month. I'm Chris Caraggio.
1: In Munster, the city warns residents about solicitors going door-to-door falsely claiming to collect money needed in order to bring in the National Guard. Officials say this is a scam and you should not give money or financial information to anyone making this claim. In St. John, the town says mail delivery is on hold due to a power outage at the Gary Processing Plant. Officials say once power is restored and processing resumes, residents should expect delays as the backlog is processed and deliveries return to normal. In Portage, the city is seeking experienced volunteers interested in assisting seniors, residents with disabilities, and those in financial need with getting downed and damaged trees removed from their properties. We've shared more information on the Region News Team Facebook page. In Chesterton, the street department is asking residents to clean the storm drains in their neighborhoods. Officials say crews are focusing on storm cleanup and won't be able to get to all the drains, but getting them cleared off is important with more heavy rain in the forecast. They say Chesterton has received almost 2 inches of rain already this week and nearly 26 inches since June 1st. For the Region News Team, I'm Jamie Foster. Your forecast is next.
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3: Another check on the roads, continuing to find most of the same issues that we've been seeing for the last couple of days with those traffic signal outages along US 30 through the Dyer, Merrillville areas. And looks like we also have a crash near 600 West, one of those traffic signals that are out. It looks like once you get into the Velpo area, though, Tipster mentioning to us earlier that some of the signals were still flashing, but many lights are working again in Velpo along US 30. Just be careful and pay attention as you're driving along 30. Munster area as well, Calumet Avenue, Indianapolis Boulevard, and down through the St. John area on 41, areas of Broadway, US 6 as well, although some power has been restored there between Swanson Road and Airport Road, but again, still several traffic signals out. State Road 49 in the Chesterton area at the toll road, especially really backing things up. Again, treat those as always stops. And then, of course, several roads remaining closed throughout the region. State Road 149 from Lemberg Road to Robbins Road. Also, Central Avenue and Airport Road in Portage. Willow Creek closed north of Old Porter Road. Several others that may be down to one lane, or they are impassable as well with barricades up. So do not try to go around those. Tipster letting us know in the Velpo-Merrillville area, Old Lincoln Highway, 73rd Avenue is closed between US 30 and Randolph Street due to downed trees and power lines. Broadway still remains closed south of 93rd Avenue as well due to downed power lines, and Main Street between US 30 and Summit Street. Several roads throughout Velpo as well remaining shut down. So definitely be careful. And again, if you don't have to be out traveling this evening, best to stay home so crews can have room to work. Our traffic hotline is 219-405-7 7743. Only call when safe to do so. Leisha Tassone, Region News Team Traffic.
1: For Northwest Indiana, showers likely overnight tonight with lows in the mid-60s. We'll be near 80 on Friday with showers in the morning and partly sunny skies in the afternoon. Storms return Friday night with lows in the upper 60s. We'll be in the mid-80s on Saturday, but it will be a rainy day. Storms return on Sunday with highs in the low 80s. We dry out and cool down for Monday, mostly sunny with highs in the mid-70s. That's your region forecast.
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Our AC/DC high voltage track of the day. You shook me all night long from Back in Black. Hey, it's brought to you by Bonfire, Chicagoland's ultimate AC/DC tribute band. Their last show before retirement is going to be Thursday, September 3rd at Rock and Rail Music and Street Fest in Griffith. They're going to play at 5 o'clock. After that, you got our friends from Small Town, and then Made in America, a Toby Keith tribute. They got tons of great shows going on that entire Labor Day weekend, including stuff like a Who tribute, a Rush tribute, all kinds of different things. Head on up there during Labor Day weekend in downtown Griffith. Here are the Red Hot Chili Peppers on the X.

Red Hot Chili Peppers on the Rock of the Region, X-Rock 103.9 Under the Bridge. Bono with you here. Happy afternoon. We got the Doors on the way. We get to Doobies, Guns N' Roses as well. It's crazy, but the White Sox certainly continue to stay in first place, even after getting beaten by the Reds this afternoon out at Wright Field, 9-8. Even a bench-clearing brawl at the game. Good old-fashioned fun at the ballpark, certainly. The White Sox at Detroit

0: ways to get gas, please do. As I say, Illinois may be your best bet if you're living in Lake County. 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Hope everything works out for you.
1: 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What else?
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DB Brothers on the Rock of the Region, X-Rock 103.9, long train running, Bono with you here. Lake County Fair closed to the public once again today. 4-H competitions are taking place for members on site. The D&D Pro Rodeo has been canceled. Friday's Lumberjack performances have also been canceled. All tickets purchased for the canceled grandstand events will be refunded. Lake County Fair will post any updates on their social media accounts, like Facebook, for instance. We will update you as well when they get going, right? We've got UFO and Led Zeppelin coming up. Here's Guns N' Roses on the X.

Nipsco says most customers should have their power restored by midnight on Tuesday, August 18th. Everyone should be back on by midnight on Friday, August 21st. Those estimates are based on damage

0: assessments completed so far. The company says crews, contractors, and mutual assistance personnel continue to work around the clock after the most severe storm event in recent company history. At one point, more than 300,000 customers were without power. That number is down to 230,000. Kankakee Valley has 1,400 customers in the dark. Schererville Parks and Recreation is hosting a community support day at Town Hall tomorrow from 11 a.m. to 5 p.m. Residents are invited to stop by for food trucks offering reduced price menu items, a charging station, a water bottle fill-up station, games, and small crafts. They're looking for local businesses, organizations, and community members to help. They need immediate donations of bottled water, ice, Gatorade or electrolyte drinks, kids' snacks, non-perishable food items, pet food, and treats. We've shared more information on the Region News Team Facebook page, including how to coordinate drop-off of items. In Lake Station, Mayor Bill Carroll says anyone in need of food or water can stop by the Lake Station Fire Department. In Valparaiso, the Chicago Dash will operate two Friday routes tomorrow, 6 a.m. and 7:10 a.m. departures from the Valparaiso Transit Center. The city says buses are fueled and the drivers have committed to their routes. The transit bus office is still without power. For the Region News Team, I'm Jamie Foster. Your forecast is coming up next.
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2: Checking in again on the roads, continuing to find heavy traffic, 8094 westbound from I-65 all the way to the Illinois side, and then eastbound delays coming from Torrance Avenue on towards Kennedy before things open back up again. We have a crash being reported near the intersection of State Road 149 and US 20. Be careful there in the Burns Harbor area. Lots of damage around there and in the Portage area with numerous roads remaining closed in Portage, again, due to either downed trees or power lines. Central Avenue and Airport Road remaining closed. That intersection, State Road 149 from Lemberg Road to 875 West. As Robbins Road, Willow Creek north of Old Porter Road. Again, crews out there working, but remaining closed right now. Samuelson Road down to one lane in many areas. In the Crown Point, Maryville area, Main Street closed between US 30 and Summit Street. Broadway closed south of 93rd. In the Velpo, Maryville area, we have Old Lincoln Highway, 73rd closed between US 30 and Randall Street due to downed trees and power lines. In Griffith, Main Street closed between Chase and Johnson Road, and Chase closed between 57th Avenue North to 49th Avenue. Several roads throughout Valparaiso, county roads and side roads remain closed. South Shoreline posting an update. You can find more on South Shoreline Facebook page. They have an update on the schedule for tomorrow. We've shared that as well on the Region News Team Facebook page. Departures from South Bend, Michigan City and Chicago, and the exact times are expected to depart, but lengthy delays should still be expected on Lakeshore Corridor trains tomorrow. Monon Corridor service has been restored. And again, several traffic signal outages as well, especially affecting US 30 between Dyer and Velpo, although some people have reported to us that some of those lights on US 30 and Velpo are restored and working again. Others are still flashing red. Make sure you treat any traffic signals you encounter as out as always stops. 219-405-7743 is our hotline. Only call when safe to do so. Alicia Tassone, Region News Team Traffic.
0: For Northwest Indiana, rain overnight tonight with lows in the mid-60s. We'll be near 80 on Friday with showers in the morning and partly sunny skies in the afternoon. Storms return Friday night with lows in the upper 60s. Rain on Saturday with highs in the mid-80s. We'll be in the low 80s on Sunday with a chance of thunderstorms. Monday looks nice, mostly sunny with highs in the mid-70s. That's your region forecast.
3: High fly ball, left field. That one heading towards the bullpen, and that is gone. It's a three-homer game for Alex Bregman, the first of his career.
2: A big offensive night for the Cubs third baseman yesterday after he hit three home runs to lead the team to a second straight win over the Nationals 12-6 and third in a row overall. The Cubs are now within three games of the National League Central leading Brewers as they wrap their series this afternoon with the Nationals, the game still ongoing. Then they'll be back at Wrigley to take on the Cardinals this weekend. The White Sox got a dominant pitching performance from former Red Luis Castillo in his first Sox home start yesterday. Castillo went 7 innings, giving up just one hit, and the Sox shut out Cincinnati 5-0. White Sox manager Will

0: Hannibal.
1: Absolutely. I mean, that was awesome. In control the whole time, just the one hit over seven innings. I don't even remember what it was, seven innings. Just outstanding. You know, I thought he attacked the zone really well.
0: In the series finale this afternoon, Davis Martin was ejected after hitting the Red Sal Stewart in the helmet with a pitch in the third inning. Eric Fetty replaced him, allowing four runs over three innings of work. And the Sox tried to make a comeback, but fell just short 9-8. The Sox start a weekend series in Detroit tomorrow. The Cleburne Railroaders defeated the Gary South Shore Railcats 9-3 yesterday. Same two teams tonight. The Indianapolis Colts' first preseason game is tonight at the New England Patriots. The Chicago Bears will host the Cleveland Browns in their first preseason action at Soldier Field on Saturday. That's sports.
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0: Led Zeppelin, Friends, Celebration Day on the Rock of the Region, X-Rock 103.9, Cream and ELO coming up. 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Salvation Army of Hammond Munster at 8225 Columbia Avenue. 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
1: Millions across the Midwest and Ohio Valley are bracing for another round of severe storms. Indiana's under a level 3 flood threat, but Governor Mike Braun there has declared a statewide disaster emergency. That system's forecast to move over Illinois and Indiana through this evening. In Hawaii, officials are urging residents to finalize their storm preparations as Tropical Storm Lala moves toward the islands. The National Hurricane Center forecasts the storm will get stronger and could be near hurricane strength when it nears the Big Island on Saturday. Forecasters say Lala will likely

0: produce 5 to 10 inches of rain, with isolated totals reaching 20 inches. Reports say the accused killer of UnitedHealthcare CEO Brian Thompson, Luigi Mangione, will plead guilty to federal charges. That from several reports, Mangione faces stalking charges resulting in the death of Thompson and could be sentenced to life in prison if convicted. Mangione's New York State murder trial in the case is set to start next month. I'm Scott Carr.
1: Chicago Bears president Kevin Warren says the team's off-field focus is on building a new stadium in Indiana. Speaking to reporters today, Warren said there are two viable sites in Hammond, but the deal is not done. He also refused to slam the door on building the venue on team-owned land in Arlington Heights, though talks with Illinois lawmakers have been minimal since March. Bears quarterback Caleb Williams will watch the team's preseason opener in street clothes. Head coach Ben Johnson says Williams and several other starters won't play Saturday against the Cleveland Browns. The coach has hinted that Williams may not play at all in the preseason, citing the amount of work he's getting in training camp and future joint practices. Whole Foods is recalling dozens of items containing jalapenos in 12 states. The company is recalling salsas, guacamoles, dips, and condiments containing jalapenos sold at stores in several states, including Illinois, Indiana, and Michigan. The recall comes just days after Taylor Farms announced it would be voluntarily recalling its products that included jalapenos, which were sold at Target, Kroger, Walmart, and Trader Joe's in 26 states. A full list of recalled items is available on the FDA's website. State officials say as many as 300,000 people might face Medicaid work requirements when they take effect January 1st. The Family and Social Services Administration says the figure between 200,000 and 300,000 is a guesstimate, and FSSA does not know yet how many adults will qualify for an exemption. People applying for or renewing Medicaid coverage at the start of January will have to document 80 hours of work, school, volunteer activity, or job training in each of the three preceding months of October through December. Officials say people who are caregivers of disabled children older than 14 will not face the work requirement. For the Region News Team, I'm Jamie Foster. 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
3: Continuing to find delays, 8094 eastbound, mainly on the Illinois side of the state line over towards Indianapolis Boulevard, and westbound delays from I-65 onto the Illinois side, onto the tri-state. Backed up if you're trying to merge on northbound 65 to the westbound Borman. Eastbound delays on I-94, still finding some slowdowns east of State Road 49, getting into that work zone there. Watch out for all the traffic signal outages continuing to cause all kinds of problems across the region. It looks like State Road 49 and the Indiana Toll Road remains out. Other stoplights there in Chesterton, not sure if they're repaired or just not too backed up at the moment. There's still some lights out along US 6 as well through the Portage area, but power back on between Swanson Road and Airport Road at those businesses there as well, so places to get gas or grab a bite to eat tonight. Several traffic lights still out through the Maryville and Dyer and Sherrillville areas along US 30, mainly from the state line over before you get into the Velpo area. Every single light except for a couple is out, and then there's still a few flashing red in the Velpo area as well along US 30. Again, treat all of those traffic signals you find out as always stops. And then again, we still have several roads remaining closed. Broadway south of 93rd Avenue in Maryville closed due to down power lines. Old Lincoln Highway 73rd closed between US 30 and Randolph Street due to down trees and power lines. Samuelson Road in Portage down to one lane in many areas. State Road 149 closed from Lemberg Road to Robbins Road. Willow Creek still closed north of Old Porter Road. Crews continuing to work out there. Several roads across Valparaiso. Again, down trees, downed power lines. Crews continue to work. So if you don't have to travel tonight, allow them that space to work and clear roadways. And hopefully some more roadways will be reopened by tomorrow morning. Scott Rosenberg will be in at 5 a.m. If you see anything we need to add to our list, 219-405-7743 is our traffic hotline. You can either call or text when safe to do so. Alicia Tassone, Region News Team Traffic.
1: For Northwest Indiana, rain is likely overnight tonight. It could be heavy at times. Lows will be in the mid-60s. Highs will be near 80 on Friday with showers in the morning and partly sunny skies in the afternoon. Storms return Friday night. Lows will be in the upper 60s. Rain is likely Saturday with highs in the mid-80s. Sunday, another chance of storms. Highs will be in the low 80s. We finally dry out as we head back to work on Monday, mostly sunny with highs in the mid-70s. That's your region forecast.
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X-Rock 103.9. Bono with you here. We've got Heart on the way this hour. Dave Mason, Ted Nugent. We'll get to a little Rascals as well for something from the 60s. Right now, Europe on the X.

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As you've heard Alicia Tassone give traffic during the day, all day today, just remember if you're going up and down roadways throughout Northwest Indiana and you're coming to an intersection with a stoplight, but it's out, meaning there's no light on the stoplight, you must stop. Look around, make sure everything is safe to proceed, and then go through the intersection. I've seen a bunch of people

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Ben Lizzie on the Rock of the Region, X-Rock 103.9. Bono with you here. Nugent, Frank Zappa coming up. If you're looking for your friends coming from the city of Chicago, just know the next departure in Chicago, train 133, departs at 9:03. There's another train directly after that, about 12:45 a.m. I remember working in the city and missing that last train at 5:30 or 5:27 or whatever it was, and panic sets in like, oh no, I gotta wait here for 4 hours. But you know, you can find out more information at mysouthshoreline.com or at their app as well. Certainly, it's a good resource. Here's Dave Mason on the X.

0: Nipsco says most customers should have their power restored by midnight on Tuesday, August 18th. Everyone should be back on by midnight on Friday, August 21st. Those estimates are based on damage assessments completed so far. The company says crews, contractors, and mutual assistance personnel continue to work around the clock after the most severe storm event in recent company history. At one point, more than 300,000 customers were without power. That number is down to 230,000. Kankakee Valley has 1,400 customers in the dark. Schererville Parks and Recreation is hosting a community support day at Town Hall tomorrow from 11 a.m. to 5 p.m. Residents are invited to stop by for food trucks offering reduced price menu items, a charging station, a water bottle fill-up station, games, and small crafts. They're looking for local businesses, organizations, and community members to help. They need immediate donations of bottled water, ice, Gatorade or electrolyte drinks, kids' snacks, non-perishable food items, pet food, and treats. We've shared more information on the Region News Team Facebook page, including how to coordinate drop-off of items. In Lake Station, Mayor Bill Carroll says anyone in need of food or water can stop by the Lake Station Fire Department. In Valparaiso, the Chicago Dash will operate two Friday routes tomorrow, 6 a.m. and 7:10 a.m. departures from the Valparaiso Transit Center. The city says buses are fueled and the drivers have committed to their routes. The transit bus office is still without power. For the Region News Team, I'm Jamie Foster. Your forecast is coming up next. For Northwest Indiana, lows will be in the mid-60s overnight tonight with showers likely. We may have some lingering showers Friday morning, but then we should be partly sunny with highs around 80. Storms return Friday night with lows in the upper 60s. Rain is likely on Saturday with highs in the mid-80s. Another chance of storms on Sunday with highs in the low 80s. We dry out for Monday, mostly sunny with highs in the mid-70s. That's your region forecast.
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0: Frank Zappa on the Rock of the Region, X-Rock 103.9. I'm the Slime, Ted Nugent, Cat Scratch Fever. One of the first albums I bought, Cat Scratch Fever, was running around St. John the Baptist those days, you know, back in the 70s. And I ran over to, I think it was Kmart, and bought it at Kmart, or as my grandma would say, the Kmarts up in Hammond. I think that's where I got it from. Lenny Kravitz on the way. We'll get to the Rascals as well. Hey, Indiana Department of Transportation and the state police here are urging drivers to travel safely in areas experiencing flooding. We're going to get more rain in the next few days, so be careful out on those roadways. I see the TV footage and the pictures all over the news and on Facebook with, you know, drivers wanting to get through these flooded roads. Don't do that. If you get stuck, you might be toast, you know. So just be sure to be careful as you travel around the region with all this rain that we're supposedly going to get soon. Lenny Kravitz and the Rascals coming up.
1: Here's a look at today, August 13th in rock history. Today in 1993, Steely Dan, who broke up in 1981, reform and begin a U.S. tour at the Palace in Auburn Hills, Michigan. Fans were thrilled to see Donald Fagen and Walter Becker perform together again. 'Cause I'm as free as bird now. In 1973, Lynyrd Skynyrd released their debut album, featuring the Skynyrd classics Tuesday's Gone, Simple Man, and Freebird. Rolling Stone magazine ranks the LP as one of the 500 greatest albums of all time. And Cheap Trick's single, I Want You to Want Me, recorded live at Budokan, went gold on this day in 1979. And that's a look at today, August 13th in rock history.
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1: Accused killer Luigi Mangione will plead guilty to federal charges in the killing of UnitedHealthcare CEO Brian Thompson. That's according to several reports. Mangione faces stalking charges resulting in the death of Thompson, and he could be sentenced to life in prison if convicted. Manhattan prosecutors say a court conference is scheduled for Friday. Millions across the Midwest and Ohio Valley are once again bracing for a round of severe storms. Indiana's under a level 3 flood threat today. Governor Mike Braun declaring a statewide disaster emergency.